Oh my gosh, we got vocals, we got yodels, we got everything with Roby's Alpineers. That was Bird of Love, a little arc of bird watching that we're doing here on Polka Time Goes to Summer Camp. That's right. Jean Thibault did a great job singing there. Yodels. I heard last week that some folks really liked the yodels that was on the Polka Time Goes to Summer Camp episode last week. I'm glad you liked it. Before Bird of Love, we heard Jerry Volker and the Jolly Gents with the Flying Swallow Waltz. Jerry Volker and his dudes have played at the Nuclearis Polka Fest in the past. That was probably the most recent time that I got to catch that band. They're incredible. And before that, Frankie Yankovic and his Yanks with the Woodpecker song that was off of the album called Polka Time, which, of course, is my favorite album title for good reason from Frankie Yankovic. I don't have the list of records that Roger Bright recorded with Frankie Yankovic. All I can find on the internet is that there were 10 albums that were recorded on the Columbia label, and the album Polka Time was on the Columbia label. So I'm going to go ahead and assume that we heard a little bit of Roger Bright's accordion on the Woodpecker song. And we started off this whole segment off with Normie Dogs and the Melody Boys Orchestra with the White Horse Polka. Some regulars back in the day at the Nuclearis Hotel. And if you were enchanted as I was by the guitar on that White Horse Polka, that was Jim Tull playing guitar on that. Just a lovely strumming guitar. So if you're tuning into Polka Time for the first time, welcome. We have fun here. We listen to old polka records. We get them off of the shelf and, you know, knock the dust off them and play them on the radio so we can all enjoy these vintage recordings. And when we do Polka Time, we try to do a couple of polkas, a waltz, a Lendler, and a Schottische, just to give you an idea of the different styles of songs that polka bands might play. So we've done a little bit of that here so far this hour. So it's Schottische time. So let's take a look at Roger Bright's Moonlight Schottische off of one of my favorite polka records, Swiss Polkas and Waltzes. That'll probably take us to the break, but I think that you'll enjoy this tune. So Moonlight Schottische, get hoppin'.

That is certainly the sound of Greene County, isn't it? Well, on Polka Time, we need to take a short break for some community announcements. And then after that, we'll take a long overdue trip to the thrift shop to hear a song that's on a new to me record produced by Bright. And I'll tell you the story of how I found it. After

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1: Hi, this is Lindsay Wood Davis from WVMO with wonderful news about one of our own. This Thursday, June 18th, at the 75th anniversary convention of the Wisconsin Broadcasters Association, WVMO's own Rod Perry will officially be named a Wisconsin local broadcast legend. Rod's show, Great Songs, Great Singers, and Big Bands, or as Rod calls it, GS2BB, has been airing from 5 to 6 p.m. on Sunday afternoons almost as long as WVMO has been on the air. But Rod Perry's career began long, long before that. On Christmas Day, 1961, Viroqua High School senior Rod Perry began a career at Richland Center's WRCO, a career that would last 25 years. He did it all, eventually rising to be station manager. He wasn't just a voice on the station, or even the voice of the station. He rose to a level that defines the best of local radio. He was the voice of his community, of Richland Center, Richland County, and the entire WRCO coverage area. His deep, impactful community involvement, which continues to this day, was recognized when he was named acting mayor of Richland Center. Like so many in local radio, Rod Perry looked to local sports as a critical part of both the station's programming and revenue. Over the course of his broadcast career, Rod did play-by-play for over 5,000 contests. 5,000! His legacy grows because not only does his impactful radio career continue on WVMO, but so does that of his son, Jeff Perry, host of This Week in Music History. Jeff is often joined by his daughter, Ella, and son, Henry. WVMO has three generations of Perrys on the air. And one final note. Rod Perry is not the first from WVMO to be given the title of Wisconsin local broadcast legend. Just last year, our own Pat O'Neill, host of Saturday evening's 8 to 9 p.m. All 70s show, We Had Joy, We Had Fun, was given the title. That means WVMO has two Wisconsin local broadcast legends on the air at the same time. We're the only station in the state that can make that claim. This really is the coolest little station in the nation. Congratulations, Rod Perry. You are a true Wisconsin local broadcast legend.

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You're listening to Polka Time with DJ Shatsky on your local, people-powered community radio station. And as you know, I like to collect dollar bin records, so I'm on the radio to share them with you in a segment that I like to call Thrift Shop. That's right. This is Thrift Shop, where I talk a little bit about record digging and what I recently scored at secondhand stores. And I'll share a song with you, too. So let's get into it. So Memorial Day weekend, I went up for a little day trip to Cambridge, Wisconsin, and there is a record store there. And it's one of those things where the records, like the normally priced records, are, you know, sort of waist, like table height, right? But if you want to dig, you got to get down on the floor and you got to dig in the bins. That's like ground level. Well, that's where I thrive, right? Because, I mean, I find great records in the dollar bin. And so it was kind of funny. I kept pulling records out and taking them up to the counter and saying, hey, you know, hey, dude, I'm not going to tell you how to do your job, but this is a Wisconsin polka artist. This guy's really famous. You know, this is a really important record label. Like, you could feel free to price these a little bit higher and put them in your polka section. Of course, the polka section, I had all of those records already. So, you know, so that was, I don't know if that was rude or if that was cool, but that's what I did. So anyway, digging around in this, the discount bin, I pulled out a record that I had never seen before. This one is by a gentleman named John Persa. Any of our Green County listeners know who John Persa is? This was on Roger Bright's record label, and the album is called First Time Around with John Persa, and he gives a little shout out. Special thanks to Roger Bright for all his help and patience. That's written on the back of the album. And then, like, I don't know where he's from. I don't know if he was a Green County New Glarus guy. Couldn't find anything on the internet about him. He's got a buddy who is playing with him. John has the accordion, and his friend Gil has the guitar. So, Gil Meledes. Anyway, I'd never heard of this duo before, and I took it home, and they have some really cute songs on it. So I'll play one for you now. I think the eponymous Gil and Johnny's Polka, which was written, you know, by them. Let's see if it's got anything in the notes. It doesn't really say. It's in here somewhere, but I'm on live radio, so I'm not going to read it word for word. But anyway, it's got some real gems on it, and it's just the joy of digging in dollar bin records, because you get to hear songs like Gil and Johnny's Polka. So let's hear John Persa off of the album First Time Around.

Man, I love a good yodel. Green Valley, another one by Roby's Alpineers, off of the album, the iconic album, Longing for Switzerland. I love it, with that nice bright pink cover. It's great. I love a yodel. Before that, the new to me record by John Persa, Gil and Johnny's Polka, off the album First Time Around, off of Roger Bright Productions. All right, so the next song, man, it's just a favorite. This is another vocal by Gene Tebow. We've heard three Gene Tebow recordings of various sorts. So this next one will have Gene on the vocals, Ernest Yagi of New Glarus, who is a native of Switzerland, doing the yodels. And this is off of the album Roger Bright Presents, which is a beautiful photo of the New Glarus Hotel on the front. You can just feel through the photo how much fun and good times and dancing and dining happened there back in the day. And fortunately, there are some young people who are working very hard and investing a lot of time and money to renovating this hotel. So hopefully sometime soon we'll be able to dance and sing and have a wonderful time there again. But this is a song that when the Roger Bright Memorial Tribute Band plays at the festival, I cannot sit still. I am on the dance floor. And I know it hits a little different when Carmen Miranda sang it, but here's Quanta Lagusta. It's a good one.

0: Vern Meisner featuring Steve Meisner there. That was Broken Wine Glass off of the album Autumn Leaves. That was a Bright Productions album there from Vern Meisner. Before that, Greg Anderson Band, Raise the Glasses. Probably a song I've heard a time or two, New Glarus, Wisconsin, hanging out there with my friends. And before that, Roger Bright, Quanta Lagusta, off of the album Roger Bright Presents. All right, we need to take a break for a couple of community announcements, but when we come back, we'll get some fresh air out on the Ponderosa with Don King and the Rhythm Kings Orchestra. Stay tuned.
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was a good tune. That was Russ Wilson and the Tip Top Polka off of the album Old Time Favorites. Before that, we heard Gary Frank Orchestra with the Lake City Polka off the album Different Strokes for Polka Folks. And we heard Don Ring and his Rhythm Kings Orchestra to start this segment off with the Ponderosa Polka off of the album Waltz Across Texas. All of these albums produced by Roger Bright. Roger Bright Productions record label. It's nice to hear all the different ways that Roger Bright touched, you know, the musical world and how, you know, that ripples out and still is around today. You know, at that Polka Festival, you'll hear Cliff Penniston, who is playing banjo on that Tip Top Polka. He usually is there on the stage with Dave Austin and a revolving cast of wonderful musicians. And it's good to hear this music still played, still enjoyed by, you know, crowds today. And, you know, this is why we listen to polka music. This is why we have Polka Time on the radio, is to keep these traditions alive and to keep this music playing so that another generation, a new generation, can enjoy these tunes and, you know, feel the warmth and the happiness that comes from these recordings. And I hope that you feel that too. Like, that's why I play this music on the radio, is to lift spirits, you know. So if you're down, listen to some polka. It'll lift you right up. I think it lifts me up. It definitely does. So this music is so key to that. So anyway, thanks for tuning in to Polka Time with DJ Shotsky. Listeners can learn more about this program, why I play old polka records on the radio, and what events I have coming up by visiting djshotsky.com. And there you'll find a button for my newsletter called the Shotsky Lodge, where subscribers can get a preview of the upcoming radio show and hear topics about the music and culture of Wisconsin and the upper Midwest. And in this last edition, I, you know, shared my story of the very first time that I went to the Nuclearis Polka Fest. It was the very, very first beer, bacon, and cheese festival. And I only really remember getting some ice cream. It was like vanilla ice cream that had bacon bits and a drizzle of maple syrup on it. So that was my memory of the Beer, Bacon, Cheese Festival. But what really, you know, set with me was the music. So wandering under the big blue tent and hearing these bands, I mean, I think I just fell truly, madly, deeply in love with polka. And it really is that sound. It's that kind of Swiss meets Slovenian that is, you know, so central to Roger Bright's music. I think it just really spoke to my heart. And that was, it was just love at first listen, I guess. And so, you know, here we are. Now we're listening to these records together on the radio. And it's just a pleasure to be able to share them with you. So let's see. More Greene County polka. Let's see what we've got here. Keith Zweifel and the State Line Boys. Let's hear their version of Squeezer's Polka off of the album Something for Everyone. And then we'll talk a little bit more about some Greene County yodels. So Keith Zweifel and the State Line Playboys. Take it away.

Hey, Keith Sweeple and the State Line Playboys, the Squeezers Polka. All right, so it's June, and in Wisconsin, June is Dairy Month. That's right, it's a good time to play the next song. We were going to end this, we'll wrap up this hour, because time flies when you're playing polka. We're going to wrap up this hour with some yodels to inspire visits to Greene County. Or perhaps to go to a dairy breakfast on the farm. There are a bunch of them happening all throughout the state. And it's a little secret desire of mine to be playing polka music at a dairy breakfast on the farm. I went to one, I was up camping, I think up by maybe Stevens Point or something like that. But it was maybe south of Stevens Point. Anyway, I was just sort of driving around randomly and there were some signs that were like, dairy breakfast. It's like, I was hungry. I think I was hunting for antiques, but there was a sign. I followed the signs, and it was just glorious. Like I said, I don't remember exactly where it was, but I just remember getting in line, and you get, you know, eggs and sausage and whatever, but then there's pancakes, and then there's this, like, 4-H'er, this little kid, this little boy who was, like, you know, with my pancakes. He looked up at me, and he's like, do you want some whipped cream? And he had this gigantic bowl of whipped cream, and I'm like, yeah, son. I would like to have some whipped cream and strawberries. And it was one of the best pancakes I've ever had in my life. Just because I think it was the context, you know, and this kid was just so cute. So anyway, I love a dairy breakfast, and I haven't been to one in a hot minute. So this makes me hungry for breakfast on the farm. But let's hear the new Glarus Yodel Club with an Alp Horn duet, followed by the Edelweiss Stars with the Dairy Month Waltz. This first song is really short, so I've got to flip records pretty quickly. So here we go.

and we'll have them yodel us out at the end of this episode of Polka Time. Tune in to the next time. Your favorite Polka Time, your favorite Polka Station. Polka Time goes to summer camp. Episodes, encore episodes happening all summer. I'll be back live in the studio after Labor Day, something like that. I'll see you in September. Have a great summer, folks. Keep the hui in your heart and the oompa in your

0: Hi, I'm Dean Rothman with your WVMO weather. It's 75 in Monona, light rain. Tomorrow look for 70 with a low temp around 54. Your extended forecast calls for light rain on Monday. 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

Pat O'Neill here. I did some serious basement digging for this episode of the 70s Music Show. We had joy, we had fun. So, let's begin. Imagine an all-star recording session featuring George Harrison on guitar, Carole King on piano, and Billy Preston on organ. It happened in 1973, and here's how it sounded.

We had joy, we had fun. Cheech and Chong. Maybe you forgot all about Basketball Jones. And maybe you've forgotten about the 1973 hit that inspired it. It's by a one-hit group called Brighter Side of Darkness. And it's called Love Jones.

Love Jones, the song that inspired Cheech and Chong's Basketball Jones. Come to think of it, there's one more 70s song with Jones in the title.

his only hit, but it went to number one, Billy Paul and Me and Mrs. Jones. Now, here's a one-hit duo from 1976, Earl and Ernie Kate, the Kate Brothers. We Had Joy, We Had Fun.

0: I told you we were digging deep tonight. Brothers Earl on guitar and Ernie on piano, the Kate Brothers and Union Man. There's a 1970 song that caused some complaints at radio stations, not because of the lyrics, but because of the song's title. And it wasn't radio listeners that were complaining, it was radio station employees. That story and the song are next on We Had Joy, We Had Fun.
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0: Songs of the 70s and their stories on this show called We Had Joy, We Had Fun. I'm Pat O'Neill. In a year of huge movies like Grease, Superman, and Close Encounters, a forgotten film was a comedy about a fictional radio station. The movie called FM pretty much bombed, but the album soundtrack featuring Linda Ronstadt, Bob Seger, and the Steve Miller Band sold millions. Donald Fagen and Walter Becker produced the movie's theme song, which made it to number 22 on Billboard and could have gone further, but many AM Top 40 radio stations didn't care to play a song called FM, especially in 1978, the year that FM radio listenership surpassed AM. I watched this mini controversy unfold at my first full-time radio job that year, the low-paid night guy on the FM country station in West Palm Beach, Florida. Right across the hall, the guys working on the AM rock station were upset, and even though Steely Dan was at their peak, something needed to be done. Well, word spread of a somewhat clever solution, and some stations began playing an edited version of the song FM, using a segment of the Steely Dan song Asia to create this.

Looking back 40-plus years, that probably just confused listeners. And now almost all AM Top 40 stations are gone. 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

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This guy had over a dozen songs on the Billboard R&B chart. His biggest hit was in 1970, Turn Back the Hands of Time. Here's Tyrone Davis.

You're listening to We Had Joy, We Had Fun, the 70s music show, and there's Tyrone Davis. November 15th, 1975 was a Saturday, an exhausting day for this group visiting New York. They spent the morning performing on Dick Clark's American Bandstand, then again late that night on the fifth episode of Saturday Night Live. And here's what the group, ABBA, sang.

SOS by ABBA on We Had Joy, We Had Fun. Now a trip to Red Rocks near Denver for a concert classic, the Moody Blues along with the Colorado Symphony Orchestra.

0: We had joy, we had fun. The Moody Blues from their album A Night at Red Rocks. Nights in White Satin was their 60s song that finally became a hit in 1972. Coming up next, a song that was written in part thanks to the U.S. Post Office. The two songwriters hadn't met. He was on the West Coast, she was on the East. Then they both recorded the song. I'm Pat O'Neill, and this is We Had Joy, We Had Fun.
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2: This is Mary Merle from Winnequa Road with the Monona Bird Report. In early June, migration winds down. Our well-traveled birds are now settling into a single-minded pursuit, raising their young. When you see a songbird this month, you can be confident it's breeding nearby and that whatever it's doing is related to nesting. One bird I encourage you to look for this June is the too little-known great crested flycatcher. This large, handsome flycatcher has a big gray head, yellow belly, and rust-colored tail. They are drawn to Monona with its edge habitat of large trees next to open spaces. But like so many great birds, they're easier to hear than to see. They typically hang out in the high canopy, foraging for insects, but their call, a rising breep, is loud and unmistakable. It sounds like this. The great crested flycatcher is also unique among our flycatchers because it nests in cavities, whether in a dead tree, an abandoned woodpecker hole, or a man-made nest box. Best of all, this bird brings us good news. It's one of the few species whose population has remained stable over the past 60 years. So good for them and good for us. This is Mary Merle with the Monona Bird Report, and I'm glad that WVMO cares about birds.
3: 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This is Kara from the Friends of San Damiano. Little Ed and the Blues Imperials will kick off the 2026 Concerts on the Shore free lakeside music series on June 25th from 5 to 9 p.m. at San Damiano Park. Presented by WVMO and hosted during the Harry Whitehorse International Wood Sculpture Festival, Little Ed and the Blues Imperials will bring the energy and excitement when they take the stage at 7 p.m. with Reverend Raven and the Chainsmokin' Altar Boys featuring Westside Andy set to open. Featuring food carts, beer, and other non-alcoholic beverages, and set against one of the most beautiful sunsets in Dane County, Concerts on the Shore will promote a festive community vibe on the shore of Lake Monona. For more information on our gracious sponsors, whom we couldn't hold this event without, and the food cart serving up delicious fare on June 25th, please visit sandamianomonona.org.

0: good fun.
1: There's quite a story behind this 70s song. He was a struggling L.A. musician taking any gig he could find to make ends meet. One day in 1975, his phone rings. It's a musician friend working in a band who says, "We've got an emergency. Our lead singer is in the hospital and we're supposed to go on tour soon. Can you help us out?" That's how Michael McDonald became a Doobie Brother. Well, then came success. Michael's song, "Taking It to the Streets," became a Doobie's hit. One day in the studio, Michael is noodling around on his keyboard. The band's producer, Ted Templeman, is listening and likes what he's hearing. But Michael says, "That's all I've got, just the melody, no lyrics." Ted says, "I know who can help. Let me send her a cassette. We'll see what she comes up with." A reply came back a few days later. Michael McDonald and the Doobie Brothers loved the lyrics and offered to be the backing musicians for the woman that wrote them, Carly Simon.

We Had Joy, We Had Fun. It Keeps You Running by Carly Simon, backed up by Michael McDonald and the Doobie Brothers. Now here's the Doobies version.

The Doobie Brothers on We Had Joy, We Had Fun. The steel pan comes from exotic Trinidad in the Caribbean. The band Spyro Gyra comes from exotic Buffalo in New York.

0: We had joy, we had fun. 1979, the year for Spyro Gyra and Morning Dance, their only top 40 hit. That band would have more success in the 80s and 90s as radio's smooth jazz format developed. Here's a song that's been featured in lots of movies like Ocean's 11, Wayne's World, and Guardians of the Galaxy. To properly introduce it, here's Tom Hanks.
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4: 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It's 75 in Monona, light rain. Tomorrow look for 69 with a low temp around 52. Your extended forecast calls for light rain on Monday. 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
1: This is Monona Grove Study Hall, our show about the Monona Grove School Board and all things school board related. I'm Sue Carr, your host, and I'm here with Elizabeth Cook, president of the Monona Grove School Board. I wanted to ask you about the salaries, because I know that this has been a thing for you.
2: Yes. No one can see my face because we're on the radio, but it's so huge, Sue. Please attest that my face is huge and smile.
1: I'm attesting. So talk to us about where we've come from and where we are in terms of our salaries. Take it away.
2: Here's the most exciting thing. Last board meeting, we voted to officially raise salaries of all of our certified staff, so all of our kind of teaching staff, to the 75th percentile of the salary band of our comparables. Our comparables are other school districts in Dane County that are similar size, demographics, etc. And we compare ourselves not just in terms of staffing, but also in terms of academic achievement, attendance, all of those kinds of things to make sure that we're not only keeping pace, but the idea here is to, in a competitive market, to exceed. It was a promise that we made to the Monona Grove Education Association maybe a year and a half ago. I sat at a meeting and I said, we will get there. Mm-hmm. I am committed to getting there. The board is committed to trying. And through really great partnership between the board, the district administration, and the Monona Grove Education Association, we got there, which is incredible.
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3: 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Wanakee Big Band returns to kick off the festivities on July 7th at 6:30 p.m. at the Monona Dream Park Shelter. Subsequent concert dates and bands are as follows, with food carts and vendors lining up at 5:30 and concerts running from 6:30 to 8 p.m. Acid Rock tribute band Compact Deluxe is set to perform on Tuesday, July 14th. Brass Knuckles, a local jazz quintet new to the lineup, will play on Tuesday, July 21st. Monona's own Carl Davick and his band of classical musicians will close out the concert series on Tuesday, July 28th at the gazebo in Winnequa Park. We look forward to seeing you for food, fun, and great music Tuesday evenings in July.

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0: Hi, I'm Dean Rothman with your WVMO weather. It's 70 in Monona, light rain. Tomorrow look for 69 with a low temp around 52. Your extended forecast calls for light rain on Monday. 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

I'm Jeff Perry with the WVMO Music History Moment for June 13th. In 1986, Benny Goodman died of a heart attack. He was 77. Goodman was known as the King of Swing.

0: And in 1995, Alanis Morissette's album Jagged Little Pill was released. It sold over 33 million copies worldwide and was adapted into a Broadway show. And that's today's WVMO Music History Moment. I'm Jeff Perry.
1: Coming Thursday, June 25th to San Damiano Park, WVMO is proud to present Concerts on the Shore, hosted by the Friends of San Damiano, as part of the Harry Whitehorse International Wood Sculpting Festival. Headlining the show is Lil Ed and the Blues Imperials, a 2024 Blues Hall of Fame inductee, an Alligator Records recording artist who has delighted audiences for almost 40 years with his scorching Chicago slide guitar, house rockin' blues, and the infectious joy he brings to every performance. Concerts on the Shore at San Damiano Park are open to the public with food trucks, beer, and non-alcoholic beverages on site. More information about Concerts on the Shore on Thursday, June 25th can be found at sandamianomonona.org.

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There's only one bar in this town I get drunk at. Still, I have open tabs at two. I dated the waitress at the third bar that I'm thinking of. There's four bars in this town I can't even go into. My friend Kenny used to tend bar at the fifth one. Still tends bar at the sixth one, too. The seventh bar on this block has a kick-ass jukebox. The eighth one will let you smoke inside after two. Now I've sung songs in about nine bars in East Nashville, Tennessee. But I know that I've been to at least ten. I always go back to good old 11th Street Bar in New York City.

How many roads must a man walk down? Find an affordable bar in the city of Los Angeles. Or even more so, to find some affordable company. Seem like you have to pay for the conversation there in one way or another. Even if you're not directly involved, you're always overhearing that story about the one that got away, or the movie script the one guy's writing that's gonna change everything. Feel like if writing stuff down really changed anything, a lot more people would know who Philip Levine is. He was an American poet laureate. Wonder why my teachers forgot to tell me about him in school. Probably because his poems got bad words in them. Talk about Board of Education, American style. Got

The manager doesn't know anything about it. 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

0: Hi, I'm Dean Rothman with your WVMO weather. It's 70 in Monona, light rain. Tomorrow look for 69 with a low temp around 52. Your extended forecast calls for light rain on Monday. 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
1: I'm Joe Martin from the VMO show. I'm here in the WVMO studios learning more about Monona with Monona's mayor, Nancy Moore. Big thing at the city council meeting on Monday, June 1st, approval of a precise implementation plan for that new development happening on Broadway, the building just east of WPS in front of the One City Schools building. What's a precise implementation plan and what's happening next?
2: That's right. So you may recall that there's actually a two-step, if you will, in front of the city council and also prior to the city council at the plan commission. The first is a general development plan. The second is the precise implementation plan. We just did the general development plan approval a few weeks ago. The precise implementation plan is exactly what it says or how it's titled, which is the nitty-gritty details, the lighting, the parking details, the landscaping details, the finishes on the building, the colors, etc. So that was approved by the Plan Commission, came in front of the council for first read on Monday night. This is a two-phase development. The first phase is two buildings, mixed-use buildings, including a total of 357 market-rate apartments, ground floor commercial space of about 13,000 feet, and a park, which we're actually going to be reviewing at a later date because we need to design it. The city has the authority and has been given the green light by the developer to put forward a design for the park. And the park is actually going to be over an acre. It's going to be like an acre and a half, which is, just to give people an idea, that's about twice the size or a little more than twice the size of Grand Crossing Park, which a lot of people are familiar with. And that the park will largely be paid for through what are called land dedication fees that the developer pays to the city, specifically to Parks and Recreation, for parks like this.
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1: Got milkweed? Hi, this is Brian from the Aldo Leopold Nature Center with a friendly phenology update. Tiny pink flowers are blooming on one of the most iconic milkweed varieties, aptly named common milkweed. Well known for their important relationship with monarch butterflies, milkweed plants provide the lone food source for monarch caterpillars. Milkweed is toxic to most animals, but monarch caterpillars have adapted, munching on the plant so that when they transform into adults, they also have the toxic properties. In fact, hungry predators only need to taste a monarch butterfly or caterpillar once to learn this lesson. 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For more information about the Aldo Leopold Nature Center, please visit aldoleopoldnaturecenter.org and explore nature today.
2: Nearly every Minoan and East Madison family is impacted in some way by either dementia or Alzheimer's disease. 110,000 Wisconsinites currently live with Alzheimer's disease. I'm Michael Mollemans of East Madison and board member with the Wisconsin Alzheimer's Association. I'm coordinating the Hope and Remembrance event occurring June 22nd at Minoan Fireman's Park from 6 to 8 p.m. to support those with Alzheimer's and dementia. At this event, attendees will gain valuable information and resources in a 15-minute presentation by the Alzheimer's Association to help attendees successfully enhance brain health. The event also includes fun and community engagement, food and door prizes, and live music by Mark Croft Band. Please consider joining your friends and neighbors to enhance treatment and resources in the fight against dementia and Alzheimer's disease. Proceeds from the event benefit the Wisconsin Alzheimer's Association. 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Thank you and see you there.
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0: Hi, I'm Dean Rothman with your WVMO weather. It's 69 in Monona, light rain. Tomorrow look for 69 with a low temp around 52. Your extended forecast calls for light rain on Monday. 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
1: Hi, this is Lindsay Wood Davis from WVMO with wonderful news about one of our own. This Thursday, June 18th, at the 75th anniversary convention of the Wisconsin Broadcasters Association, WVMO's own Rod Perry will officially be named a Wisconsin local broadcast legend. Rod's show, Great Songs, Great Singers, and Big Bands, or as Rod calls it, GS2BB, has been airing from 5 to 6 p.m. on Sunday afternoons, almost as long as WVMO has been on the air. But Rod Perry's career began long, long before that. On Christmas Day, 1961, Viroqua High School senior Rod Perry began a career at Richland Center's WRCO, a career that would last 25 years. He did it all, eventually rising to be station manager. He wasn't just a voice on the station, or even the voice of the station. He rose to a level that defines the best of local radio. He was the voice of his community, of Richland Center, Richland County, and the entire WRCO coverage area. His deep, impactful community involvement, which continues to this day, was recognized when he was named acting mayor of Richland Center. Like so many in local radio, Rod Perry looked to local sports as a critical part of both the station's programming and revenue. Over the course of his broadcast career, Rod did play-by-play for over 5,000 contests. 5,000! His legacy grows because not only does his impactful radio career continue on WVMO, but so does that of his son, Jeff Perry, host of This Week in Music History. Jeff is often joined by his daughter, Ella, and son, Henry. WVMO has three generations of Perrys on the air. And one final note. Rod Perry is not the first from WVMO to be given the title of Wisconsin local broadcast legend. Just last year, our own Pat O'Neill, host of Saturday evening's 8 to 9 p.m. All 70s show, We Had Joy, We Had Fun, was given the title. That means WVMO has two Wisconsin local broadcast legends on the air at the same time. We're the only station in the state that can make that claim. This really is the coolest little station in the nation. Congratulations, Rod Perry. You are a true Wisconsin local broadcast legend.
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1: This is Mary Merle from Winnequah Road with the Monona Bird Report. In early June, migration winds down. Our well-traveled birds are now settling into a single-minded pursuit, raising their young. When you see a songbird this month, you can be confident it's breeding nearby and that whatever it's doing is related to nesting. One bird I encourage you to look for this June is the too little-known great crested flycatcher. This large, handsome flycatcher has a big gray head, yellow belly, and rust-colored tail. They are drawn to Monona with its edge habitat of large trees next to open spaces. But like so many great birds, they're easier to hear than to see. They typically hang out in the high canopy, foraging for insects, but their call, a rising breep, is loud and unmistakable. It sounds like this. The great crested flycatcher is also unique among our flycatchers because it nests in cavities, whether in a dead tree, an abandoned woodpecker hole, or a man-made nest box. Best of all, this bird brings us good news. It's one of the few species whose population has remained stable over the past 60 years. So good for them and good for us. This is Mary Merle with the Monona Bird Report, and I'm glad that WVMO cares about birds.
2: 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The Naturalist Group is meeting on Wednesday, June 17th at 12:45 p.m. at Olbrick Gardens, located at 3330 Atwood Avenue in Madison. There will be a guided tour of the gardens outside. Wheelchairs are available upon request. Entrance to the gardens is free. There will be no rain date for this outing. So gather in the lobby beginning at 12:45 and then begin a leisurely stroll through the amazing gardens. Experience Thai Sala, a gift from UW-Madison from the Thai chapter of the Wisconsin Alumni Association and the government of Thailand. It is only one of six Sala outside of Thailand and one of two in the U.S. Call 608-222-3415 to register for this relaxing and informative outing.

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0: Hi, I'm Dean Rothman with your WVMO weather. It's 64 in Monona, light rain. Tomorrow look for 69 with a low temp around 52. Your extended forecast calls for light rain on Monday. 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

0: Hi, I'm Dean Rothman with your WVMO weather. It's 63 in Monona, light rain. Tomorrow look for 71 with a low temp around 50. Your extended forecast calls for moderate rain on Tuesday. 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
2: I am here in the WVMO studios with Monona's Mayor Nancy Moore, learning more about Monona. City Council meeting Monday, June 1st. Number of items on the consent agenda, things that you do every year. Can you kind of break down what happened at the meeting?
3: You bet. The two things were on the consent agenda were facility use agreements with three entities that are pretty well known to listeners and folks here in Monona. Papa's Barbecue at Hoska Park, which we all know and love. Love that barbecue.
2: Oh, yeah.
3: The farmers market, also at Hoska, and Surf Shack Kayak Rentals that happens out of Schluter Park. And those are, you know, use agreements that we sign with them every year, making small adjustments if we need to, including the rental price that they pay us. So those are approved. And then the second thing was renewal of the majority of liquor licenses that we have here in Monona for the establishments all over Monona, whether they serve liquor or where they sell liquor, that the license commission reviews every year. And they all came up en masse for approval, whether it was beer, wine, or liquor.
2: If someone got a liquor license in January, it would kind of be prorated through now, and then it catches up, and then everything goes every 12 months?
3: Yeah, everything goes 12 months, and there's very few things that happen in the beginning of the year. If there are new licenses, then they would happen, obviously, at an off time of year, but otherwise, they're generally renewed all at once and one time a year.
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1: Hello, and welcome to the Wellness Tip of the Day. I'm health writer and speaker Sarah Moran from Sylvan Lane. Today we're going to talk about gratitude and how it makes people happier. There's been a lot of research in recent years about the effect of gratitude on your health and happiness. People who make a point to be thankful and appreciative improve their physical health, their emotional well-being, their relationships, sleep quality, and exercise habits. It's quite a list. So what can we do to develop gratitude? One simple way is to start a gratitude journal. Every night before bed, write down 3 to 5 things you are grateful for from that day. It could be anything, the smell of chocolate chip cookies, a supportive comment from your good friend, a return to good health, the fact that there's a roof over your head and a bed to sleep in, a trip you're looking forward to, warm water in the shower, anything. Take a moment after you write down each thing to stop and really feel the appreciation for that. Really try to savor it. Doing this before bed can really help the appreciation that you're cultivating sink in. It's a pretty powerful exercise over time. So give yourself the gift of gratitude. Science shows that it'll improve your health and well-being as well as your relationships. For more tips like these, see my wellness books and website at www.takecareguide.com. Thank you for listening to 98.7 WVMO, the voice of Monona. Here's wishing you true health and lasting joy. Take care.
2: 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This is Kara from the Friends of San Damiano. Little Ed and the Blues Imperials will kick off the 2026 Concerts on the Shore free lakeside music series on June 25th from 5 to 9 p.m. at San Damiano Park. Presented by WVMO and hosted during the Harry Whitehorse International Wood Sculpture Festival, Little Ed and the Blues Imperials will bring the energy and excitement when they take the stage at 7 p.m. with Reverend Raven and the Chainsmokin' Altar Boys featuring Westside Andy set to open. Featuring food carts, beer, and other non-alcoholic beverages, and set against one of the most beautiful sunsets in Dane County, Concerts on the Shore will promote a festive community vibe on the shore of Lake Monona. For more information on our gracious sponsors, whom we couldn't hold this event without, and the food cart serving up delicious fare on June 25th, please visit sandamianomonona.org.

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Hatred is a curse.

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It's 62 in Monona, light rain. Tomorrow look for 71 with a low temp around 51. Your extended forecast calls for moderate rain on Tuesday. 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
2: I'm here in the WVMO studios talking with Nancy Moore. She is Monona's mayor, and she's come down to talk to me a little bit more about Monona today. Two great summer festivals, our biggest occasions coming up. Both of these Monona institutions could use a little extra help with volunteers from the Monona area.
3: They sure could, Joe. You know that in Monona, we have so many things that go on here that rely on volunteers. In fact, we just had a terrific Memorial Day parade. It was the largest parade we've had, and our police department is estimating that there were 14,000 or so people at the parade. These two upcoming festivals are the two biggies, though. The first is the Harry Whitehorse Wood Sculpture Festival that's happening on San Damiano from June 19th to the 27th. That will have 13 international artists coming in to carve, in addition to a whole lot of auxiliary activities. And you can imagine a festival that goes that long, which is to say over a week, we need a lot of volunteers. So I just want to give a shout out to the festival and make sure that people get it on their calendar or go to the website, which is harrywhitehorse.com, where they can sign up to volunteer. The more the merrier. It's super fun to volunteer, to get to know the artists, to connect with other community members. It's a terrific event and well worth your time.
2: And of course, the other event, Monona Community Festival, coming up July 3rd and 4th at Winnequa Park.
3: That's right. And just like the Harry Whitehorse Festival, as you know, the Monona Community Festival is 2 days, but there's lots of events within the festival. It's not just the fireworks. It's music. It's arts and crafts fair. It's the kids zone. There's the very enthusiastic wife carry and of course, the carnival for the kiddos and families. 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
2: 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Brass Knuckles, a local jazz quintet new to the lineup, will play on Tuesday, July 21st. Monona's own Carl Davick and his band of classical musicians will close out the concert series on Tuesday, July 28th at the gazebo in Winnequa Park. 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

0: Hi, I'm Dean Rothman with your WVMO weather. It's 62 in Monona, light rain. Tomorrow look for 71 with a low temp around 51. Your extended forecast calls for moderate rain on Tuesday. 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

Yes, I'm the one, I'm the one. Yes, I'm the one. I'm the one, I'm the one. The one they call a seven-son. I can tell your future, it will come to pass. I can do things for you, make your heart feel glad. Look in the sky, predict the rain. 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
1: Hi, this is Lindsay Wood Davis from WVMO with wonderful news about one of our own. This Thursday, June 18th, at the 75th anniversary convention of the Wisconsin Broadcasters Association, WVMO's own Rod Perry will officially be named a Wisconsin local broadcast legend. Rod's show, Great Songs, Great Singers, and Big Bands, or as Rod calls it, GS2BB, has been airing from 5 to 6 p.m. on Sunday afternoons almost as long as WVMO has been on the air. But Rod Perry's career began long, long before that. On Christmas Day, 1961, Viroqua High School senior Rod Perry began a career at Richland Center's WRCO, a career that would last 25 years. He did it all, eventually rising to be station manager. He wasn't just a voice on the station, or even the voice of the station. He rose to a level that defines the best of local radio. He was the voice of his community, of Richland Center, Richland County, and the entire WRCO coverage area. His deep, impactful community involvement, which continues to this day, was recognized when he was named acting mayor of Richland Center. Like so many in local radio, Rod Perry looked to local sports as a critical part of both the station's programming and revenue. Over the course of his broadcast career, Rod did play-by-play for over 5,000 contests. 5,000! His legacy grows because not only does his impactful radio career continue on WVMO, but so does that of his son, Jeff Perry, host of This Week in Music History. Jeff is often joined by his daughter, Ella, and son, Henry. WVMO has three generations of Perrys on the air. And one final note. Rod Perry is not the first from WVMO to be given the title of Wisconsin local broadcast legend. Just last year, our own Pat O'Neill, host of Saturday evening's 8 to 9 p.m. All 70s show, We Had Joy, We Had Fun, was given the title. That means WVMO has two Wisconsin local broadcast legends on the air at the same time. We're the only station in the state that can make that claim. This really is the coolest little station in the nation. Congratulations, Rod Perry. You are a true Wisconsin local broadcast legend.

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1: Got a minute? 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Happening today, the games, the Sunset Games, return to San Damiano Park. 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The Madison Symphony Orchestra's Centennial Festival continues today at Overture Center. 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And the Marquette Waterfront Festival is having the last day. That's at Yahara Place Park. WVMO is going to be there, so keep your ears and eyes open for the big blue tent. The Monona Community Festival is right around the corner on 4th of July weekend, and they're looking for volunteers. If you want to get involved, more information is available at MononaFestival.com. Tomorrow, the Monona City Council gets together in the Municipal Room at the library, and Tuesday, the Landmarks Commission meets and the Library Board gathers. Wednesday this week is the big annual Board of Review. That will take place in the Community Center beginning at 6 o'clock on Wednesday. 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

0: Hi, I'm Dean Rothman with your WVMO weather. It's 60 in Monona, light rain. Tomorrow look for 71 with a low temp around 51. Your extended forecast calls for moderate rain on Tuesday. 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
1: This is Mary Merle from Winnequa Road with the Monona Bird Report. In early June, migration winds down. Our well-traveled birds are now settling into a single-minded pursuit, raising their young. When you see a songbird this month, you can be confident it's breeding nearby and that whatever it's doing is related to nesting. One bird I encourage you to look for this June is the too little-known great crested flycatcher. This large, handsome flycatcher has a big gray head, yellow belly, and rust-colored tail. They are drawn to Monona with its edge habitat of large trees next to open spaces. But like so many great birds, they're easier to hear than to see. They typically hang out in the high canopy, foraging for insects, but their call, a rising breep, is loud and unmistakable. It sounds like this. The great crested flycatcher is also unique among our flycatchers because it nests in cavities, whether in a dead tree, an abandoned woodpecker hole, or a man-made nest box. Best of all, this bird brings us good news. It's one of the few species whose population has remained stable over the past 60 years. So good for them and good for us. This is Mary Merle with the Monona Bird Report, and I'm glad that WVMO cares about birds.
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0: Hi, I'm Dean Rothman with your WVMO weather. It's 58 in Monona, light rain. Tomorrow look for 71 with a low temp around 51. Your extended forecast calls for moderate rain on Tuesday. 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

In 1966, the new Beatles album, Yesterday and Today, was recalled because of the cover photo, which showed the group dressed as butchers with dolls and doll parts around them. It's a very valuable collectible today. You may-

0: And in 2002, Mick Jagger was knighted by Queen Elizabeth II. And that's today's WVMO Music History Moment. I'm Jeff Perry.
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1: Got a minute? Here's what's going on around Monona. Happening today, the games, the Sunset Games, return to San Damiano Park. It all kicks off at 4 o'clock, and that happens every second Sunday of the month through October. The Madison Symphony Orchestra's Centennial Festival continues today at Overture Center. 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If you want more information and schedules, it's available at isthmus.com. And the Marquette Waterfront Festival is having the last day. That's at Yahara Place Park. WVMO is going to be there, so keep your ears and eyes open for the big blue tent. The Monona Community Festival is right around the corner on 4th of July weekend, and they're looking for volunteers. If you want to get involved, more information is available at mononafestival.com. Tomorrow, the Monona City Council gets together in the Municipal Room at the library, and Tuesday, the Landmarks Commission meets and the Library Board gathers. 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That will take place in the Community Center beginning at 6 o'clock on Wednesday. 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

0: Hi, I'm Dean Rothman with your WVMO weather. It's 58 in Monona, light rain. Tomorrow look for 71 with a low temp around 51. Your extended forecast calls for moderate rain on Tuesday. 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
7: 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My name is Paul Cargill, and this is Remembering Radio, the show that takes a listen to some of the great radio broadcasts from the 30s, 40s, and 50s.

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2: You know, it still seems to be a well-kept secret that there's a war on in Korea. However, the United States Navy has been in on this secret for a long time. The 1st Marines are still slugging it out, and according to the battle reports, it'll be some time before they parade down the streets of San Francisco. Now, just so we understand each other, I'm just a chief bosun's mate, and world politics are a little out of my line. All I know is that the war is still on. You know, the word has been passed that not too many people in this country of ours are taking it seriously. I don't know if that's true or not. I just know that, well, if you were dug into a foxhole that you wanted to pull in after you, brother, you'd know there was a war on. And if you could hear shells a couple of miles off and know that you were going to walk right into them, brother, you'd know there was a war on.
3: Somebody must have snafu'd something, Sweeney.
4: Why?
3: We've been laying here for hours. Imagine that, hours.
4: We'll move soon enough.
3: What's the matter? Ain't you dug that foxhole deep enough?
4: Someday you're going to get your head blown off. Then you know why I dig them deep, Joe.
3: Those commies are sure wasting a lot of shells. Must be a little nervous.
4: They got a big country to supply them. They won't run out.
3: You know something, Sweeney? We've been up and down this country so many times, I'm beginning to know where we are.
4: Why don't you put in for a medal?
3: I got a medal. Here comes the smiling sergeant. Now at least we'll get bad news.
5: Well, it's a cinch you guys will never be used on recruiting posts.
3: Sergeant, we missed you. We figured maybe you'd been rotated.
5: You're trying to dig your way home, Sweeney?
4: More advice. I like my foxholes deep.
5: We'll be moving up tomorrow, early.
4: Look, we're going to get mail before we move up. It's been 2 weeks since we had mail.
2: More than 2 weeks.
5: If you call when I brought you guys mail, here it is.
4: Is that all I get? What, lousy newspaper?
3: Well, at least you got a newspaper. I got a circular from a guy who wants to grow hair for me. Yeah, listen to this. The roots of the hair are near the brain. The brain is the nerve center. So my advice is to relax. Take it easy. Don't worry.
4: That guy in Korea?
3: Chicago. Right in the middle of Chicago.
5: There's a load of mail. Probably catch up with us in a couple of days.
4: You said that a couple of days ago.
5: Look, Sweeney, I'm a sergeant, not a mailman. If you got any complaints, go talk to the captain.
3: I got complaints.
5: You've always got complaints. I do him a favor and all I get is abuse.
3: How old is that paper?
4: Middle of September.
3: Give me a part.
4: Wait till I read it.
3: Well, you can't read it all at once. Let me have the comics.
4: There aren't any.
3: What do you mean, no comics? Why do you buy it?
4: So I can find out what's going on.
3: Okay, what's going on?
4: You really interested?
3: Why not? I'm not going anywhere. Yet.
4: Well, a Japanese peace treaty was signed.
3: Any Marines in it?
4: The American League is all tied up. Brooklyn only needs a few more games to soften the National League.
3: I'm sure glad they aren't putting off the series just for a little war.
4: You're bitter, Joe. Bitter?
3: I fought the last one for baseball, remember?
4: Here's a picture of the dame won a Miss America contest.
3: Huh?
4: Want to take a look? Hey, this foxhole ain't big enough for both of us.
3: That. That's what I'm fighting for. Brother, if there's one thing we Americans can do, it's to grow them nice and tall and beautiful.
4: I thought you were engaged.
3: That don't mean I'm dead.
4: Lieutenant said they'd start a creeping barrage. Lieutenant knows his business.
3: Some business he's in. Anything else in the paper?
4: Stock market hit a new high. Top since 1931. I was born in 1931, Joe.
3: I was born in 23.
4: Bunch of new plays opening. Bill Silvers is in one of them. Top banana.
3: Yeah, he's good.
4: The movies are still sweating out over television. You ever seen television?
3: Once. About 2 years ago in a bar. Saw a fight. It was lousy.
4: We got a duty in a couple hours. I'm going to knock off some sleep. Here's the paper.
3: What do I need it for?
4: You said you wanted to read it.
3: Did you read it all?
4: Yeah.
3: You sure?
4: I'm sure.
3: Well, there must be something. They got to write something about it.
4: I read it all, and it's saying I read it all.
3: But there's a war on, and we're in it. They got to write something about it. They got to.
4: They did.
3: Well, then why didn't you read it?
4: You read it, Joe. It's just a list of names.
2: I didn't say it was going to be pretty. Unless you've been crammed into a foxhole, unless you've tried to dig a hole in the deck of a ship or tried to hide in a cloud, it's a little tough to get this across, but I'll try. The worst thing that can happen to a guy in a uniform is the feeling that he's wasting his time, that nobody cares. That he's going to get his middle split open, and pretty soon people are going to wonder what his name was and what he was doing on that field anyway. You see, they use live ammunition in Korea. You put live ammunition against live men, somebody's going to get hurt. Lots of guys get hurt. That's why they have battalion aid stations. That's why they have medical corpsmen and doctors. That's why they have them so close.
6: My back is broken, Phil. Must be getting old.
7: How old are you, Doctor?
6: 32.
7: Eh, that ain't so old.
6: Let's give our patients a once-over and knock off.
7: There's going to be a push tomorrow, Doctor.
6: Yeah, I know.
7: Me and Angie have been ordered to move with the troops.
6: No sooner do I get a man the way I want him. That's short, huh?
7: Yes, sir. We had to haul in two of our own last night.
6: Now, hold it a second. How do you feel, son?
3: Lousy.
6: Well, we'll have you moved out tomorrow. Get you to a hospital with clean sheets and nurses.
7: Doctor, take a look at this kid, will you? He's burning up.
6: His fever should have broken hours ago. See that he gets a shot.
7: Yes, sir.
6: Dr. Phillips is going to take over when I move out to set up a new station.
7: He's a good man. A little cocky, but a good man.
6: You, Corman, got his all rated.
7: Yes, sir.
6: Legs still bother you, son?
4: A little.
6: Just don't worry about it.
7: He knows the leg's off, and he still doesn't believe it.
6: The pain is real.
7: We got an empty bed, Doc. We did all we could. We still got an empty bed.
6: I know, I know. Too bad we can't get blood out of turnips.
7: You better get some sleep, sir.
6: Call me if anything happens. Oh, and don't forget to give the Walker kid his shot.
7: No, sir.
6: I have to speak to the colonel again. He's got to do something.
7: I bet he doesn't. Bet he doesn't do a thing.
8: Hey, you were talking to yourself.
7: Hmm?
8: That's the first sign.
7: Where you been, Angie?
8: Shooting the breeze with a Marine sergeant.
7: Well, maybe you were on strike. Well, let's get out of here and grab a smoke.
8: Yeah. The Marines are going to try and make history tomorrow.
7: You got any cigarettes?
8: Yeah, here.
7: Thanks.
8: I passed the doc. He was talking to himself, too.
7: Wait till you're with this outfit a couple of more months, Angie. You'll do the same thing.
8: I joined the Navy to be a sailor. I haven't set foot on a ship in 4 months.
7: I've been a corpsman 14 months. I know more Marines than sailors.
8: It's getting cold again. Why is it so hot during the day, so cold at night?
7: How should I know?
8: You got the jitters?
7: Yeah.
8: It's the push tomorrow. I got the same thing. I know what it's going to be like, but I get sick, I get scared. It's funny, isn't it? Imagine what it would be like if I was walking in with the Marines.
7: Angie, I got news for you. You are walking in with the Marines.
2: To some people, a Navy corpsman is a guy with a soft berth. A sailor who props up pillows, takes temperatures, and worries himself sick over a hangnail. Well, these people are wrong. If you want to know why, just ask the Marines. Just ask the Marines, and they'll tell you that it's the boast of the corpsman that when a Marine is shot, a corpsman will catch him before he even hits the ground.
9: Keep moving!
5: You gonna let a few lousy shells scare you?
3: What makes him so brave?
4: Let's move, Joe.
3: Yeah. It's a real familiar hill.
4: It should be.
3: Seems we took it a couple of times before.
4: They call it Bloody Ridge.
3: Yeah, some name.
5: Corman!
4: Joe, about 50 yards.
3: Okay, Bright Eyes, make that burp gun talk. Tyler Boy, Sweeney, that was real nice talking.
5: Keep moving, we gotta take this
3: hit. Ah, what do we need it for?
4: That thing's too heavy for you, Joe.
3: I'm coming, I'm coming.
4: $400 million Chinese. The war could...

0: 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Less, too.
1: You take a bunch of trees so you can take a hill, so that you can take a town, so that you can take a bunch of trees. There's no overall picture to a bunch of Marines. Just another hill, another town. There's no overall picture of the battalion aid station either. Just a bunch of Marines. Wounded Marines.
2: How many more, Corporal?
3: That's all, Doctor.
2: For now, you mean?
3: Hey, Angie. Say that this kid gets a bed.
4: As soon as I give this injection.
2: Casualties were sure low for the territory we won.
3: Well, most economies pulled out. Only a few diehards stayed to hold the hill. Tomorrow, we try to take the town. Tomorrow, we're going to be real busy.
2: Well, you be careful, Phil. I want to lose you.
3: Don't worry, Doctor. I'm careful. Hey, Angie.
5: Am I supposed to run this aid station myself? Well, am I the only guy that works? Except you, Doctor, of course.
2: I'm going to check on our supplies. I'll be back.
3: Angie, get this kid off the table and let's get some chow.
5: Hey, Tommy, you and Jay are just goofing off. Put this patient in bed.
3: Never mind. I'll do it.
5: Jeez, look at him. Just a kid.
3: How old are you?
5: 19. I'll be 20 on Christmas Day. How do you like that for a tough break?
3: Easy with him.
5: I gotta have a birthday on Christmas. A bed 7 is empty.
3: We just put a guy in that bed 3 hours ago.
5: I know. It's empty now.
3: What's the sense of saving him only to see him go that way?
5: It's gonna be rough tomorrow. Scuttlebutt says the commies are gonna make it real rough.
3: We'll see for ourselves.
5: I know. These Red Crosses make real good targets.
3: Well, incidentally, what do you want for your birthday?
5: I just want to see it. I just want to see it.

0: We gonna sit on this hill all day?
1: Relax, Sarge. When it's time to move up, the lieutenant will let us know.
2: Get a nice view of the town from up here.
1: Yeah, some town, a few lousy buildings.
2: Looks like the Navy's gonna take a little of the sting out of those beehives.
0: Those are carrier base.
1: I wouldn't care if some guy tossed them up in the air just as long as they keep dropping bombs.
2: They've been out for 2 hours.
1: Well, don't worry, there'll be plenty left for us. There always is.
0: There's a signal. Okay, stop moving. We want to take that town fast. Understand? Fast.
1: Come on, Sweeney, let's move.
2: Wonder what the name of it is.
3: Snipers. I bet the town is loaded with snipers.
2: Hey, Joe.
1: Over here.
2: You want to hear something funny?
1: Huh?
2: Nobody knows the name of the town.
1: Well, what's so funny?
2: Nothing. Only somebody should know.
1: It's just a town. Probably got a pawn shop, a movie, a restaurant. Guy selling papers on the corner. It's just a town.
2: I thought you knew every inch of this country.
1: Come on. I want to get into that town.
2: Let's wait for the rest of the Marines, huh? We don't have to take it all alone.
1: I'm in a hurry.
2: What's the rush?
1: I want to see what they're printing in their newspapers.

0: Most Americans know that the soldiers, sailors, Marines, and airmen who wear the uniform of the United States donate their own blood freely to help maintain an adequate blood bank. You see, they more than anyone else recognize how vital whole blood and plasma are to the maintenance of life when a man lies sick or wounded. They contribute because they recognize it to be a military necessity of which they themselves may one day be in need. Now, not all of us have the opportunity to serve in uniform, but each of us has the chance to become a blood buddy to an American serviceman. By donating our blood now, we can assure him that there will be an adequate supply to meet the conditions of any foreseeable emergency when he may be in need. At the present time, our supplies of blood plasma are gravely depleted, and each of us must take it upon himself to assure the fact that the blood bank for our armed forces is maintained at a safe level at all times. So do your part for the men who protect our freedom and American way of life. Your Navy urges you to call your local Red Cross chapter today and ask where and when you may make your donation of blood to the armed forces of the United States.
1: Before a Marine or a sailor is sent off to war, he's oriented. He knows what he's fighting.

0: for, and he knows why. In fact, well, the only thing that bothers him is just that maybe he's the only one who knows. You see, high prices or taxes don't mean too much to a guy who's trying hard to live until tomorrow. Now, don't get me wrong. The right to complain is something guys in uniform respect. But when the Marine Corps has been given a job, such as taking a Korean town, and when the problem is street fighting, taking a town house by house, you don't hear complaints. All you hear are bullets.
1: What now, Joe?
2: Oh, look at me. You got any bright ideas, Sergeant?
3: I'm not paid to get ideas. I just follow orders.
1: You're a great help.
3: We're pinned down nice and solid.
1: No kidding.
2: No sense in just running across that square. We'd be picked off before we got our left foot down.
1: Bet that guy got a marksmanship medal.
3: Best thing to do is to get them in a crossfire.
2: Nice idea, Sarge. How are we going to do it?
3: I'm going back. Get a few guys and circle around. In exactly 18 minutes, make your move.
1: Don't get into any arguments, Sarge.
2: Don't even bother with Chow. We'll take her without you.
3: Just don't try no jerk tricks, you hear me? No jerk tricks!
2: That sergeant has very little confidence in me.
1: Each town gets tougher. Each foot gets tougher.
2: This town's a lot bigger than it looked from the hill.
1: On top of that building, Joe. See him?
2: Yeah.
1: You cover me.
2: What, are you crazy?
1: I'm going to get him before he gets up.
2: All right, but keep low and shoot fast. Sweeney?
1: Relax, Joe. That's one less to worry about.
2: How long are we going to sit here?
1: 15 minutes more. You know something? We're in a nice little trap.
2: I just can't do it.
1: Nice and... What are you talking about?
2: That's circular on how to grow hair. Take it easy. Relax. Don't worry. Sweeney, I'm going to end up bald.

0: What's keeping him alive? What's keeping him alive? Scalpel.
1: Scalpel.
0: I'm going to save the arm, Angie, but you need blood.
1: Blood.
2: Any sign of the Sarge, Sweeney?
3: We got 5 minutes more.
2: I wonder who got it.
3: They print a list, Joe. Gets longer every day.
0: You're all so young. So shot up. So young. Soldier.
4: Soldier.
0: You'll get experience on the battlefield. It'll make you a better doctor. Sponge.
1: Sponge.
0: I don't need to be a better doctor. I need blood.
1: Blood.
2: It must be time, Sweeney. It must be.
3: Yeah, yeah, it is. Now listen.
2: Make it good.
3: When I ducked out before, I got a good look at the real estate.
2: You sound like a salesman.
3: We stick close to the buildings for about 40 feet.
2: Yeah.
3: Then head across the square. There's a white building we can duck in it.
2: You saw all that?
3: Yeah.
2: You got good eyes.
3: Come on.
2: I don't see the building, Sweeney. I can't find it. Follow me. I see it. Such a fussy, lousy little town. Sweeney! Sweeney! Sweeney, you okay?
3: Find cover, Joe.
2: No, not without you. Just a few feet. Can you make it?
3: I can't.
2: Come on, come on. I'll try again.
3: I'm wide open, Joe. Wide open.
2: Come on, just a few more steps. Come on. Hold it. Sit here for a minute. I got him, Sweeney. I got him.
3: Thanks.
2: Carmen! Carmen! You hit bad, Sweeney?
3: I hurt, Joe.
2: Carmen!
3: Right across the middle. Look, I gotta hold myself.
2: Where is he? Carmen!
5: There's a war on, Marine, remember? This ain't Fifth Avenue.
2: You gotta help my pal. He's hit bad.
5: Just take a look, Marine. This self will have to do until I can get a stretcher.
2: Sweeney, listen. I gotta move up. You take care of my pals, sailor, understand? Take care of them.
5: Don't worry.
2: I'll be back, Sweeney. Hold on. You're going to be okay. Just hold on.
3: I didn't think it deep enough, sailor. I just didn't think it deep enough.
6: You might as well get used to the idea. Those names on those casualty lists, they belong to the kids who used to knock a baseball around an empty lot. The kids who used to keep your daughters out until 1 a.m. Kids who right at this very minute are stopping the enemy, but at the same time, stopping a few bullets.
0: I hear that thing in my sleep.
4: Me too.
0: This was the last one. Take a look in the ward.
4: It sure gets quiet when that thing is off.
0: In Korea, Angie, pain is a quiet thing.
4: You're doing all you can, Doc. You've been working miracles. Honest, real miracles.
0: We'd do more if we had more to work with.
2: Phil!
5: Right here, Doctor. Just give him the last of the injections.
0: Thought I told you to give this boy more blood.
5: You did?
0: Well?
5: We run out, Doc.
0: I'll be right back.
7: Say, what do you think this is, Grand Central? Oh, sorry, Doctor.
8: You've got to do something, Colonel.
7: Right now, Doctor, I'm trying to win a war.
8: You promised me that I'd get more whole blood.
7: You got it.
8: I mean, that's all there was?
7: For a while. It's impossible. Look, Doctor, I've done everything I can. That's all they could spare.
8: Colonel, I haven't had my clothes off for 36 hours. What little staff I have is knocked out, but we've managed to save men who would have died.
7: Don't think I don't know what you're doing, Commander. I know, and I'm thankful.
8: I don't want thanks because the men I'm saving are dying. You understand me? I've lost 5 men this week because I couldn't give them any blood. I'm going to lose more.
7: What do you want me to do?
8: Get me blood.
7: Doctor, be reasonable.
8: I can save these lives. I can get them back on their feet. They don't have to die.
7: Be reasonable.
8: Stop saying...
7: There's a war on. Do the best you can.
8: Colonel, I...
7: I'm sorry, Doctor. Only... Well, you've been in here every day for 2 weeks. I've done everything I can. Look, here's the letter I got in answer to my request.
0: I see.
7: Read it all.
0: I've read enough.
7: I'll keep trying. Only, you've seen the letter. There just isn't any.
0: Sorry I blew my top, Colonel. It's just that these kids are bleeding so much. You think the people at home would bleed just a little.

0: The doc's been gone for half an hour.
1: Stop worrying about the doc. Let's finish bedding these guys down. You okay, Marine?
0: Okay.
1: Try to lie still. Huh?
0: Here comes the doc. Looks like he lost.
1: Keep working.
2: Everything ship-shape, sailor?
1: Yes, sir. Only, we need the blood, sir. Need it bad.
2: Colonel said he's doing everything he could.
0: Want to take a look at this boy?
2: Yeah, sure.
0: How are you doing, son?
3: I'm hot, Doc. I'm hot all over.
0: The fever will pass.
3: I keep passing out. I'm going to live, aren't I, Doc? Aren't I?
0: Sure, sure. Just try and get some rest.
3: Can't you stay with me, Doc? Please, my mom, she... When I'm sick...
1: He needs blood, Doctor. He's living on guts right now.
2: I know. I'll look in again after I catch an hour's sleep.
0: You need an iron stomach. Iron stomach.
1: We could save so many, Doc. So many.
2: I need sleep. I've got to get some sleep.
1: Hey, Angie. You think they're sleeping back home?
4: Think about it for a minute. He's talking about you. He wants to know how you're sleeping. He's wondering what you think about at night. If in between the new car, the vacation, the new dress, you ever stop to think about a country named Korea. Or the Marines, soldiers, and sailors who use it for a post office address. Think about it for a minute. He's talking about you.
0: It's quiet, Phil.
1: Been quiet for over an hour. The night makes more noise where I come from. Bullfrogs.
0: Better bullfrogs than artillery. It's real quiet without those guns.
1: It's getting cold.
0: Maybe the truce talks are on again, huh?
1: No bet on it. It's going to be dark in half an hour.
0: Here comes a Marine. He ought to know.
5: Hi, sailor.
0: Hi, Marine.
5: I'm looking for a pal of mine.
0: Is the fighting over?
5: Yeah, we took the town, if that's what you mean.
1: Anything we can do for you, Marine?
5: Name is Joe. I'm looking for my pal.
0: Marine?
5: What else? His name is Sweeney.
0: Well, did he get himself shot?
5: Just a scratch. Sweeney's a real tough kid.
0: I don't recognize the name. The guys in this tent are all knocked out for the night.
5: Well, I was told he was in here. Look, I'll just be a second.
1: Why don't you come back tomorrow?
5: Come on, have a hug, will you? It won't take a minute.
0: Okay, well, keep it down, Joe. Watch those big feet of yours.
1: No.
0: What's the matter with you, Phil? Well,
5: look, sailor, I might not have a chance to get back to see him for a long time. We move up tomorrow.
1: You don't want to go in there, Joe.
5: Are you nuts? My pal is in there, Sweeney. And... What do you mean?
1: You don't want to go in there.
5: I'm walking through those doors, sailor, understand?
0: He moves up tomorrow.
5: Don't try and stop me.
1: I got a bottle, Marine. I bought it from a guy. Now, let's go back to our place.
5: I'm going in.
2: The Lord give it. The Lord take it away. He who has lived shall live again and again.
5: Oh, God. God.

You want a speech? You want me to wave the flag? Do you really have to be told? You've got the answer. You've got the blood.

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1: The National Broadcasting Company, in cooperation with the United States Navy Recruiting Service, has brought you another in the series of dramatic incidents based on the experiences of the men and women in the United States Navy. In today's story, your narrator was Larry Hayes, and the cast included Leon Janney, Maurice Tarplin, Don Briggs, Gilbert Mack, Lyle Sudrow, and Michael O'Day. The program was written and directed by David Harmon and produced by Chick Vincent and Cy Levine. Jack Costello speaking. 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

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For your enjoyment, here is The Phil Harris, Alice Faye Show, written by Ray Singer and Dick Chevrolet, with Elliot Lewis, Walter Tetley, Robert North, Janine Roos, Ann Whitfield, Walter Scharf and his music, and yours truly, Phil Foreman. 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

0: Alice's brother William called a little while ago to tell Phil and Alice that he's coming over with some important news for them. As we look in, he is just arriving.
1: Good morning, everybody. I've just been down to the Red Cross and I did something I'm very proud of. Guess what?
2: You left one of your heads there for the bandaging class.
3: Phil, please. Willie, what did you do?
1: I went down to the Red Cross and made a donation.
2: You donated something?
1: Yes, I gave a pint of my blood.
2: Oh, I know it couldn't have been money. Look, Willie, you can't afford to give any blood. You got barely enough to get by on. You don't look too strong, you know.
1: Philip, don't be facetious. I happen to have an unusual physique. You should see me stripped. I look
2: Please,
1: just...
2: Willie, I just ate. You're the skinniest guy I've ever seen.
3: Oh, Phil, he's not that skinny.
2: Oh, no, if he don't stand in just the right position when he's taking a shower, he don't get wet.
3: Oh, now, don't kid him, Phil. He did a very noble thing donating to the blood bank.
2: Yeah, I guess he did. I'm sorry, Willie. And I'm really proud of you, kid. They need blood now, and everybody should go down and give some.
1: I knew you felt that way about it, Philip, so I pledged a pint of yours.
2: Well, I think that mine... What do you mean, giving my blood away like that? That stuff don't grow on trees, you know.
3: Phil, they need your blood.
2: They need it. What am I supposed to use, borscht? I'm a little anemic now, dear, and if they take my blood away, well, I won't be able to face my barber.
3: What's your barber got to do with it?
2: It's going to be embarrassing if he cuts me while he's shaving me and nothing comes out.
1: Stop stalling, Philip. You're not anemic. I made an appointment for you at the Red Cross for this afternoon, and you'd better be there.
2: Well, I'd love to help, but... Hey, tell me, Willie, does it hurt much?
1: Oh, of course not. There's nothing to it.
2: Well, how does it affect you after?
1: There's no after effect. I just had it done, and look at me.
2: That bad, huh?
3: Phil, stop being such a sissy. It's perfectly harmless. The need is for repeated donations. Many people give every 3 months.
2: You mean this can get to be habit forming?
3: It's a good thing for you to make a habit of.
2: Well, I already have one habit. You see, I bite my nails a lot, and I've been doing it. And I've just been doing it so long that it's just... it's just hard for me to break in a new one, you know? I mean, it's just...
1: Oh, you big... jellyfish. Now, look, Philip, I made an appointment for you at 4 o'clock today, and I expect you to show up.
2: All right. Hey, did you say 4 o'clock? Oh, I couldn't possibly make it at 4. Tea time, you know. And Princess Elizabeth would hate if I missed my tea and trumpets. Old custom, you know, tea.
1: Yeah, well, they give you tea down there. Any other excuses?
2: I can't think of any offhand, but...
1: Then you'll go.
2: All right, I'll go. But if anything happens to me, it's going to be your fault, Willie. And I'm warning you, if I die, I'll never talk to you again as long as I live.
3: Nothing's going to happen to you. It's your patriotic duty to do it.
2: Yeah, I guess you're right. It's everybody's duty. Well, I'll tell you something. I'll not only go, but I'll get everybody I know to go down there, and they'll possibly... Uh-oh, I'll get that.
4: Hiya, Curly.
2: Hey, Frankie. Hey, you know something? You're just the guy I wanted to see.
4: Yeah?
2: Look, Francis, you'd like to do something for your country, wouldn't you?
4: Why? What did Outer Mongolia ever do for me?
2: I'm not talking about your fatherland. I'm talking about the country you were smuggled into. America.
4: Oh, that's different. What do you want me to do?
2: Well, you see, I got it all fixed. I've arranged for you to do something that is very patriotic.
4: If you had me drafted, I'll punch you right in the nose.
2: Frankie, I wouldn't do that to any country. All I want you to do is to come down to the Red Cross with me. They're calling for donors. I'm going to donate a pint, and I want you to give a pint.
4: Okay. I'll give bourbon. What are you going to give?
2: Never thought you'd say that line. I'm going to give blood.
4: Now, why didn't I think of that? It's cheaper than bourbon. It's easier to...
2: Ramley! Look, I'm serious. The Red Cross needs blood donors, and I want you to come down with me today and give some.
4: Well, I'd like to, but I can't.
2: What's the matter, kid? You scared?
4: No, it's not that.
2: Frightened, huh?
4: No, that's not it either.
2: You're yellow.
4: That's it.
2: Well, I know how you feel. Confidentially, I'm a little afraid myself, but look, really, we ought to do it.
4: Well, if you think so, okay.
2: Sure. They need good red blood like ours.
4: Oh, red blood? Well, in that case, they couldn't use mine.
2: Your blood ain't red?
4: No, it's a sort of a forest green.
2: Well, don't worry, they'll take it anyway.
4: But, Curly, it's green.
2: Well, tell them it ain't ripe yet. With me right now and don't argue.
4: Can't we put it off till some other time?
2: What for? I tell you, there's nothing to worry about. Willie said it's very simple. Now buck up and be a man. Conquer your fear like I'm doing. We're going through with this and I'm gonna...
5: Oh, Phil!
2: Yeah?
5: It's 3 o'clock, dear. It's time to go.
2: Time to go? Already? Well, don't just stand there, Remley. Think of some way we can get out of this.
4: Believe me, I'm thinking.
3: Oh, hello, Frank.
4: Hi, Alice.
3: Are you going to the blood bank with Phil?
4: Well, I'd like to, but I can't. You wouldn't expect me to give blood on my wedding day.
3: Your wedding day? Well, Frankie, whom are you marrying?
2: Me. Come, Francis, dear. Let's leave for the church. You know, we mustn't keep the minister waiting. He
3: all
2: is
3: right,
2: very...
3: All right, come back here. I never saw such babies as you two.
2: But, honey, are you sure they want our blood?
3: Of course they do. You're two strong, healthy specimens. Now, it would be different if you were sick. Then they wouldn't take it from you.
4: They don't take it if you're sick, huh?
3: No. No, but you're not sick. Oh. Now, what's the matter with you?
4: It's my armpits again. Oh, the pain. Oh, I suffer.
2: Step aside, Remley, and let a man in there who knows how to suffer. Ow!
4: Shirley, please, this is no time to sing.
2: I'm not singing.
3: I'm in pain. Suddenly, didn't you, Phil? Now, what's wrong with you?
2: Well, I got a chicken pox. And I can prove it.
3: Now I've heard everything.
4: No, you haven't. Wait, you hear what I got. Hasta liber Augustine, hasta liber Augustine, alles des hin.
3: Now, what's that?
4: German measles.
3: There's nothing wrong with you physically. Now, come on. Let's get down to the Red Cross.
2: Oh,
3: huh? Let's see. The blood bank is on this block someplace. Oh, fellas, come on. Stop lagging behind. It's 4:05.
2: We're coming, Alice, as fast as our gout-ridden legs will carry.
4: Hey, Curly, we're getting awful close. Can't you think of something?
2: I'm trying.
3: All right, fellas, here we are. Let's go in.
2: Alice, I'm afraid this is going to hurt. If anything hurts my pink little body, you're going to really get...
3: Oh, Phil, will you please stop it? Let me explain how simple this is going to be. First, you fill out a form. And they give you an examination. After that, they take your blood, give you a drink, and you go home.
2: Well, I don't care if they drink. This must be the place. Uh-huh. What do you have, Rem?
4: Let's go to the bar, see what they got.
2: Don't look like it's going to be necessary. Here comes the guy in the white coat. Oh, bartender! Me an old-fashioned with soda.
6: I am not a bartender. I'm a doctor.
2: Okay, then make it with rubbing alcohol.
3: Phil, please. Doctor, I hope you'll forgive my husband. You see, he was told you serve drinks here.
6: Oh, we do. We pass around tomato juice, orange juice, tea, milk.
4: Please, Doc, you're making me nauseous.
3: Doctor, we're here as donors.
6: Well, that's very nice of you people. We appreciate you coming down.
2: Yeah. Look, Doc, take it now. Let's get it over with, huh?
6: Not so fast, sir. First, you'll have to fill out these donor registration cards. I'll be back for them in a minute.
4: Alice, can't we call this whole thing off?
6: Yeah, I'm beginning to lose my nerve.
3: Oh, nonsense. Just relax, Phil. Do what you usually do when you're nervous.
6: Okay, I will.
4: Alice, is he gonna...
3: Yes, he is. So you might as well get your guitar out and accompany him.
7: They call you Lady Luck, but there is room for doubt. At times you have a very unladylike way of running out. You're on a date with me, the pickings have been lush. And yet before this evening is over, you might give me the brush. You might forget your...

0: Alice, I don't understand your husband.
1: Why?
0: Everybody else is sitting around here bleeding and he's singing. Sometimes I wonder
2: if... Well, folks, you fill out your cards?
3: Yep, here you are, Doc. Glad to have been of service to the Red Cross. Anytime you need me again, just call me. So long. If you follow my instructions, you'll be on your feet in no time.
2: Come back here. This is just the first step. Now, let me see. Yes, your cards are all in order. Now, I'll take a sample of your blood, Mr. Harris.
3: What do you need a sample for? What are you going to do, send a salesman on the road with it?
2: We need a sample to determine your type. Give me a hand. Now just prick your finger with this needle and take a drop.
3: Do it to my first wife. I mean, to my wife. Do it to her.
1: All right, doctor, I'll go first. Here's my finger.
2: Thank you. Just hold it steady. There, it's all over.
1: You see, Phil, I didn't even feel it.
3: Hey, it's that simple, huh? Hey, there ain't nothing to it. Here's my finger, Doc. Shoot the works. Take two drops.
2: Hold still. There.
3: Those pains, Doc. You pulled a knife on me.
2: I'd like to, but we need you. Mr. Remley, let me have your finger.
0: But, Doctor, I don't
2: Hold
0: think...
2: Hold still. There.
4: Now I know what a woman goes through when she has a baby.
2: Now, little mother, take it easy. Be right back as soon as I have this blood type. I had to be a doctor. I should have listened to my father and become a licensed plumber.
1: Phil, I never saw such a disgusting display of cowardice.
3: I am not a coward. It's just that we musicians are sensitive souls.
0: Yeah. Hey, look, Curly, I can't stand any more of this torture. I'm going home.
3: Me too.
1: Oh, you're not going anyplace, Phil. You come down to give a pint of blood, and you're going to give it.
0: What's she after, Curly? Your insurance money?
3: I don't know, but I guess we got to go through with it, Remley. There ain't no way out.
0: If we could only think of a...
5: Do people care for something to drink? We have tomato juice, orange juice, milk, or tea.
3: Oh, look, lady, I'm 100 years old. Will you go away? I don't want no trouble.
0: Hey, wait a minute, Curly. I got an idea. Come here.
2: What do you want?
0: I think I know a way we won't have to give him our blood.
2: What are we going to give him?
0: What does tomato juice look like?
2: Well, it's red and it looks like blood. Yeah. Hey, Remmel, the next time that girl goes by, you cop two cups of tomato juice.
0: Here she comes, Curly. When she passes me, I'll lift two cups off.
5: Tomato juice, orange juice, hot tea, milk.
0: I got them, Curly.
2: Good. Now keep them behind you so nobody will see them.
0: Okay. Reach them back here. I'll slip you one.
2: Got it. Well, Mr. Harris, I just typed your blood, and it's okay. Now, if you'll follow me into the donor's room...
3: No, that won't be necessary, Doc. While I was waiting for you, I thought I'd save you a little time, so I took my own blood out.
2: You took your own?
3: Yes, sir. Here you are, Doc, a whole cup full of the stuff. Pretty, ain't it? Honest, now, did you ever see blood as rich as that before?
2: No, I haven't. And it's the first time I've seen yellow blood with pits in it.
3: Pits? Remley, you heisted orange juice.
0: What are you kicking about? I got hot tea with a bag in it.
2: I'm a busy man, so if you brownies are through playing, let's get on with it.
1: Doctor, what type of blood do I have?
2: You're type A, Mrs. Harris.
3: How about me?
2: You're type O, Mr. Harris.
0: What type's my blood, Doc?
2: That we haven't been able to figure out yet. We've put it through every test known to medical science, and the results are a little startling.
0: What do you mean?
2: Well, your type of blood is found only in prehistoric monsters. Are there any Neanderthal men in your family?
3: Nobody's got an aunt that looks like a dinosaur.
0: Curly, please, that's no way to talk about my aunt Brontosaurus. Doctor?
2: Huh?
0: What's wrong with my blood?
2: Well, for one thing, it's not liquid. It has the consistency of well-chewed bubble gum.
0: No wonder every time I cut myself, there's a loud pop. Well, I guess in that case, you won't be able to use my blood, will you, Doc?
2: We'll take it. We'll find some use for it. Should be wonderful for sealing wax. Or we could use it for blowout patches. Or...
0: All right.
2: Now, if you folks just wait right here, I'll send one of my assistants in to take your blood.
1: Oh, thank you, Doctor. And fellas, you stay right here. I'm going over to get some juice.
3: It won't work. We tried it.
1: How can two grown men act like such...
6: Hiya, Miss Faye.
1: Oh, hello, Julius. What are you doing here?
6: I help out in my spare time. I pour the juices they pass out. What are you doing here?
1: Oh, well, I came down to be a donor. And I brought Mr. Harris and Mr. Remley down, too.
6: Oh, you brought them to the wrong place. This is where we take it, not give it. Where are they?
1: Well, they're right over there. They're waiting for the doctor's assistant to take their blood.
6: Oh, I better go over and welcome them. Excuse me. Oh, what an opportunity. Hiya, fellas.
3: Hey, Julius, what are you doing there?
6: I'm the doctor's assistant.
3: You're the... Come on, Remley, let's get out of here.
6: Here for?
3: We came down to give our blood.
6: I'll be glad to take it. Just follow me to the vampire bat department. A nice woman bats 3 and 4.
0: Now cut it out, Julius. We want this done the right way.
3: Yeah, now should I roll up my sleeve so you can take it from my arm?
6: Don't bother. Just open your collar. I'll take it from your throat.
3: Stop trying to be a wise guy. Besides, we ain't gonna let you do it.
6: Okay, we got a self-service department. You can do it yourself.
3: Well, that sounds a little safer. How do we do this?
6: It's simple. Here's a sharp razor and a 5-gallon can. Now get to work.
3: A 5-gallon can?
6: Well, don't stand there, Mac. Fill her up.
0: Now, will you stop trying to scare us, Julius? How's this really done?
6: You got nothing to worry about, fellas. It's done very scientifically. I take your blood the same way they get sap from a maple tree.
0: You mean?
6: Yeah. I drill a hole in your leg, shove a spigot in, and hang a can on it.
0: Curly, I don't think I'm going to like this. Let's get out of here.
3: Wait a minute, Remley. We got to do our share. One little spigot.
0: I'm willing to do my share, but I ain't going to let this little leech touch me.
6: There's other ways you can help out, Mr. Remley.
0: Yeah?
6: I can get you a job here as a model.
0: A model at a blood bank?
6: Yeah. You stand next to the donor while we're taking his blood, and when the guy begins to look like you, we'll know he's taken too much.
0: Curly, this kid's got to go. Let's finish him
3: off
0: now.
3: Take it easy. Take it easy now. Don't rush into it. Let's take our time and think of a nice, gruesome way to get rid of him.
6: All right, fellas. I was only kidding. I don't take the blood. The doctor does. And he's a wonderful doctor. He has a way of doing it so you don't even feel it.
3: That's the guy we want to see. Call the doctor.
6: Okay. Oh, Dr. Dracula! Dr. Dracula! Sharpen your fangs. We got a customer.
3: That does it, Remy. Let's grab him. Get rid of him right now.
0: Roger, I got him. What do we do to him?
3: Oh, just ad-lib until we find a vital spot.
6: Let go of me, you gorillas. Leave me head alone. Stop pressing me soft spot, Bill.
1: Let go of Julia. Phil, get your fingers out of his ear.
3: I was only going to bowl him down the corridor.
1: Well, he's ought to be ashamed of yourself scaring this poor little child.
6: Yeah, poor little me. I'll see you later, Miss Faye. They're always trying to do something to shorten me little life.
2: All right, folks. folks, we're ready for you now. Just follow me, please.
1: Come on, boys.
7: Well, I guess this is it, Remley.
0: Yeah. Well, if we have to go, let's go out like men. With a smile on our faces.
1: Well, there you are, fellas. It's all over, and there was nothing to it, was there?
3: No, man, that was a cinch. You know, our doctors are pretty clever. You don't feel a thing. How you feel, Frankie?
0: Great. Just think, Curly, I gave a whole pint of my blood to help somebody else. I'm quite a guy.
3: Well, I gave a pint, too, you know. I'm just as proud of it as you are. Alice, you know what it feels like to give part of you to somebody else.
1: I also gave a pint.
3: Yeah, but that's just women's blood. That don't count.
0: Nah. Just think, Curly. Today we gave our blood. Tomorrow they'll be using it to help a couple of soldiers. Or they might give it to two little kids who need it.
3: Yeah. Hey, Ram.
0: Hmm?
3: I can just see those two little kids walking around with our blood in them. The same blood that flows through our... Hey, Remley.
0: Hmm?
3: You think we did the right thing?
0: Sure. Those kids are young. They'll outgrow it.

0: 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Have you ever looked in the back of your television set? If you have, you probably noticed the complex network of tubes, wires, and parts which help produce the picture on the screen of your picture tube. 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
1: Folks, this is Phil again. Alice and I want to thank Louis C. Boutchever for his telegram from the American National Red Cross headquarters. 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So act tomorrow. The need is great. When you give your blood, you're giving life itself to our wounded. Good night, everybody.
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1: Hi, I'm Dean Rothman with your WVMO weather. It's 59 in Monona, light rain. Tomorrow look for 72 with a low temp around 51. Your extended forecast calls for moderate rain on Tuesday. 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
4: This is The Book and the Spade, a report on the latest discoveries and developments in biblical archaeology. Here's your host, Gordon Govier.
5: Overlooking the eastern shore of the Sea of Galilee, one of the New Testament cities of the Decapolis is Hippo Susita, probably one of the most important cities in the region later during the Christian Byzantine period. It hasn't been a stop on many pilgrim itineraries until recently, and it's now the Hippos National Park. We've talked in the past about seven churches that have been excavated there, and one of them is a cathedral. And recent findings include some baptismal items that we're going to be talking about today. I'm joined on the program by Professor Clyde Billington, my co-editor for Artifacts, our biblical archaeology news magazine. And these baptismal items that were found at this cathedral are kind of intriguing because they indicate some things that we didn't know before about baptisms.
6: Well, you know, different churches have different policies in baptism even yet today. So it's not surprising that in the massive Roman Empire where the church is just getting started, there's going to be some variations. As far as these changes are, one of the things I thought was very interesting is there's actually two baptismal halls, one apparently for adults and one for children. By way, they did practice baptism by immersion, even for children. They take the little baby and put them in a tub and bring them back out. So it was not through sprinkling back, even yet today, Greek Orthodox baptized the babies in, dipping them down and out. Some of the churches had a policy of anointing with oil before baptism and then after baptism. Was interesting in the one hall, apparently the hall for children, there was a rectangular device that had three kind of cup-like devices cut into it.
5: The block of marble.
6: Yeah, it was actually a block of marble. Apparently, there were three different oils used there. So there was some discussion from the archaeologists who are excavating this site about why three. Two, they could understand. Three was highly unusual. It's the only one like that we've ever found.
5: So what would be these three different oils that were being used for baptism? What did they signify?
6: Well, one is actually kind of preparation for baptism, and then you have, or after the baptism, you're anointed with oil, and that actually symbolizes the acquiring of the Holy Spirit. And it's just a symbol, but I kind of like it as a symbol. Now, most Protestants don't practice anointing with baptism. Back in that period of time, they did, and I see no reason why we couldn't. I see no reason why we have to either. So it's a matter of choice. There was no anointing when John the Baptist baptized Jesus, at least it's not recorded in the Gospels. So this is a ritual that was added, but why the third one, I really don't know.
5: It's interesting also, if you have two different areas for baptisms, then that means, I guess, adults and children could be baptized simultaneously.
6: Yeah, they could. I don't know why you would need two, but apparently they did have to. Just in speculation, maybe they started out with one that wasn't as useful for baptizing kids, and so they needed one that was more functional for baptizing children and babies.
5: They also found a bronze candelabrum, and this is the largest candelabrum of its type ever found in Israel.
6: Yeah, I thought that was interesting too. You know, in the ancient world, they had the light things, and even in the medieval world, they had the light things. Usually that lighting was through oil or through candles. In Jewish areas, they didn't use candles because to make a candle, you have to mix oil with pig fat. And that was not appropriate for synagogues and so forth. So you have to burn oil one way or another. Later on in the Middle Ages, all the various ways of lighting used candles. But it didn't say in this report whether this used oil or whether it held candles, but I suspect it probably used oil.
5: And also a marble reliquary, which was the largest ever found in Israel.
6: Yeah, they didn't find any bones in that reliquary. Now, a reliquary, of course, is a burial spot for a relic that was used in the church or looked on as being holy by the church. And there were two brothers, I can't remember their names now, but two brothers who were martyrs, physicians, medical doctors, who were killed by the Romans for being Christians. And so apparently this reliquary was made for them, but no bones were found there. The article actually suggested that probably that was because after that great earthquake, this church and this whole city was destroyed basically by a massive earthquake in 749 AD. And this article suggested that they just, the people moved on and took the bones of these saints with them and used them probably in another reliquary in some other place.
5: Well, it is fascinating what's being uncovered at this archaeological site that, as you mentioned, was destroyed by an earthquake in 749 AD. And now in the last few decades, some really interesting things are being discovered. We also have a separate story about a sling bullet that was found outside of the site, outside of the city, and it was engraved with a Greek word that says learn, as if the defenders of the city were trying to say something to the people who were attacking.
6: You know, I'm kind of from, my background is kind of Southern, and sometimes in Southern people will talk about, well, that'll teach you. That'll teach you not to do that again. And that's kind of what I looked at when I saw this. I thought of, it was someone saying, you know, this will teach you not to try that again. The word that's actually used there is the a verb form of the Greek word for disciple. A disciple is someone who learns. So it's, they're saying, you know, learn this lesson. Don't mess with us. And this is the only one ever found like that. And what was interesting to me also was the fact that it wasn't engraved. It actually was apparently in the mold for this lead bullet. It had been engraved there. So this actually, this word actually protrudes. It doesn't go into the bullet. It actually protrudes from it. So this was intentional. It obviously was made by someone who knew what they were doing, but only one of these has ever been found.
5: This apparently may have been from about 101 BC when Alexander Janaeus battled the Seleucids over Hippos and was probably named at the Hasmoneans who were attacking at that time. Well, there's a lot more to be discovered at Hippos Sosita, and we'll be looking for more information in future developments at this exciting site that overlooks the Sea of Galilee. The eastern shore of the Sea of Galilee was an apparent, very important religious city in the Christian Byzantine period. If you just joined us, I'm talking with Professor Clyde Billington, my co-editor for Artifacts, as we look at some of the News Digest items in the latest issue of Artifacts, our biblical archaeology news magazine. Just to the north of this area, just east of the northern tip of the Sea of Galilee in the Golan Heights, there's a mound that's surrounded by concentric rings of basalt stones. Now, this is a pretty huge area, 500 feet in circumference. It's kind of Israel's Stonehenge, and it's called Rujim El-Hiri.
6: Yeah, apparently it contains 30,000 tons of stone. So this is a massive site. All kinds of speculation about when it was made, why it was made, how was it used, and so forth. And there's really no agreement about that. Some have speculated that it was a way of tracking the stars, the sun, the moon, and so forth. Stonehenge is like that. A couple of scholars have studied that, and they discredit that theory. Others have looked on it as some kind of religious site. whatever it was very unique and very old. Different scholars have all sorts of different dates for it. The one that seems the most logical to me is around 4000 BC. But again, that's just my opinion. And as you look this up, you'll see some dated as early as 8000 BC or a little earlier than that. But most seem to come down into the Bronze Age, the early Bronze Age.
5: Well, I don't see much reference to this site until about 1968 when it was discovered by aerial photographers working with the Israeli Defense Forces. And now some further high-resolution satellite imagery over the past couple of decades that has been processed by artificial intelligence has discovered 28 similar structures within a 16-mile radius. Now, I don't know if these are all the same size. I'm thinking maybe they're a little bit smaller. Apparently, there's a lot going on in this area that hasn't really been looked into until just recently.
6: Yeah, we have no idea why there would be 28 of these things, especially this close together. This one is about, I think, is about the diameter of a football field, about 100 meters. So it's pretty good size. And here you have 28 of these that are fairly closely linked together. It doesn't look like they were astrological observatories. You don't need 28 astrological observatories in that short of a distance. So it's going to be interesting to see why they were built, if we are ever able to figure that out.
5: Yeah. This is in the Golan Heights, and another interesting group of stone structures are dolmens. And they're found around this area as well. So maybe there's some connection, but it just indicates there was a lot of massive stone movement going on back in the early areas, whether it's the Chalcolithic or some other area period of time.
6: Dolmen is a burial site. We know that for a certainty. They've actually found human bones with it. But these new sites, we don't really know why they were made. Dolmens are made with huge stones. It's kind of like if you know Greek, it looks like a pie, usually two standing stones.

0: really were.
1: Well, one final note from Artifacts Magazine. Another news story in this issue is about pottery. Now, pottery is critical for dating archaeological sites, and that's been going on for over a century now. Stylistic differences have been used to do this dating, but now, with rare elements in the clay, they're able to examine them with new technology and actually determine the source of the pottery. So archaeologists are developing an atlas of kiln sites, which will add a lot of information to the discoveries of pottery.
0: I look on this as a major breakthrough, because now you can find out where actually the pots came from. And if they have come from a distance, that's an indication of trade, and that there's some type of a communication between those two sites. We can tell how far away some of these pots were scattered from the place that they were actually fired. So I look on this as a very interesting development.
1: Pottery is so critical to archaeology, and it's one of the main things that archaeologists look at. So now to have another tool that will help them diagnose what they're discovering, as you said, it's pretty significant.
0: And I think actually will help too with dating once they get this all figured out.
1: This atlas of kiln sites that the article talks about is going to be very interesting. I'm looking forward to seeing what it looks like and some of the early entries and all of that. Pottery is very critical for archaeology. My thanks to Professor Clyde Billington for joining me on the program today as we discuss some of the News Digest items from the spring issue of Artifacts, our biblical archaeology news magazine that's just out. If you'd like to find out about Artifacts, we have information at radioscribe.com. And there you'll also find breaking news videos from the Israel Antiquities Authority and other resources. 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I'm Gordon Govier. Thanks for joining us on today's program. We invite you to join us again next time for more Backgrounders on the Bible through Biblical Archaeology on The Book and the Spade.
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2: I'm here in the WVMO studios learning more about Monona with Monona's Mayor Nancy Moore. Big thing at the city council meeting on Monday, June 1st, approval of a precise implementation plan for that new development happening on Broadway, the building just east of WPS in front of the One City Schools building. What's a precise implementation plan and what's happening next?
0: That's right. So you may recall that there's actually a two-step, if you will, in front of the city council and also prior to the city council at the plan commission. The first is a general development plan. The second is the precise implementation plan. We just did the general development plan approval a few weeks ago. The precise implementation plan is exactly what it says or how it's titled, which is the nitty-gritty details, the lighting, the parking details, the landscaping details, the finishes on the building, the colors, etc. So that was approved by the Plan Commission, came in front of the council for first read on Monday night. This is a two-phase development. The first phase is two buildings, mixed-use buildings, including a total of 357 market-rate apartments, ground floor commercial space of about 13,000 feet, and a park, which we're actually going to be reviewing at a later date because we need to design it. The city has the authority and has been given the green light by the developer to put forward a design for the park. And the park is actually going to be over an acre. It's going to be like an acre and a half, which is, just to give people an idea, that's about twice the size or a little more than twice the size of Grand Crossing Park, which a lot of people are familiar with. And that the park will largely be paid for through what are called land dedication fees that the developer pays to the city, specifically to Parks and Recreation, for parks like this.
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4: 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The Madison Symphony Orchestra's Centennial Festival continues today at Overture Center. 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And the Marquette Waterfront Festival is having the last day. That's at Yahara Place Park. WVMO is going to be there, so keep your ears and eyes open for the big blue tent. The Monona Community Festival is right around the corner on 4th of July weekend, and they're looking for volunteers. 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And Tuesday, the Landmarks Commission meets and the Library Board gathers. Wednesday this week is the big annual Board of Review. That will take place in the Community Center beginning at 6 o'clock on Wednesday. 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

0: 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It's 59 in Monona, light rain. Tomorrow look for 72 with a low temp around 51. Your extended forecast calls for moderate rain on Tuesday. 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
1: Hello, and welcome to the Wellness Tip of the Day. I'm health writer and speaker Sarah Moran from Sylvan Lane. Today we're going to talk about gratitude and how it makes people happier. There's been a lot of research in recent years about the effect of gratitude on your health and happiness. People who make a point to be thankful and appreciative improve their physical health, their emotional well-being, their relationships, sleep quality, and exercise habits. It's quite a list. So what can we do to develop gratitude? One simple way is to start a gratitude journal. Every night before bed, write down 3 to 5 things you are grateful for from that day. It could be anything, the smell of chocolate chip cookies, a supportive comment from your good friend, a return to good health, the fact that there's a roof over your head and a bed to sleep in, a trip you're looking forward to, warm water in the shower, anything. Take a moment after you write down each thing to stop and really feel the appreciation for that. Really try to savor it. Doing this before bed can really help the appreciation that you're cultivating sink in. It's a pretty powerful exercise over time. So give yourself the gift of gratitude. Science shows that it'll improve your health and well-being as well as your relationships. For more tips like these, see my wellness books and website at www.takecareguide.com. Thank you for listening to 98.7 WVMO, the voice of Monona. Here's wishing you true health and lasting joy. Take care.
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0: Hi, I'm Dean Rothman with your WVMO weather. It's 60 in Monona, light rain. Tomorrow look for 72 with a low temp around 51. Your extended forecast calls for moderate rain on Tuesday. 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
1: 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We'll be checking out The Lullaby Project, an album that we recorded right here at Audio for the Arts, along with Overture Center for the Arts, local songwriters, new parents, lullabies dedicated to new children. Just a beautiful thing. 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

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I'm Grandma Sid. Thanks for spending your Sunday morning with us. We started the show today with the Walter Wanderley Trio. Take Care of My Heart was the name of that song, and it came to us from their album Che Ganka. Following that was the Poodle Mambo.

Samba. That was Stan Getz and Charlie Bird together from their album Jazz Samba. Coming up after the break, we will keep on with these summer vibes. We have George Benson coming up next with Breezin' right here on Jazz Brunch.

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1: Hi, this is Lindsay Wood Davis from WVMO with wonderful news about one of our own. This Thursday, June 18th, at the 75th anniversary convention of the Wisconsin Broadcasters Association, WVMO's own Rod Perry will officially be named a Wisconsin local broadcast legend. Rod's show, Great Songs, Great Singers, and Big Bands, or as Rod calls it, GS2BB, has been airing from 5 to 6 p.m. on Sunday afternoons, almost as long as WVMO has been on the air. But Rod Perry's career began long, long before that. On Christmas Day, 1961, Viroqua High School senior Rod Perry began a career at Richland Center's WRCO, a career that would last 25 years. He did it all, eventually rising to be station manager. He wasn't just a voice on the station, or even the voice of the station. He rose to a level that defines the best of local radio. He was the voice of his community, of Richland Center, Richland County, and the entire WRCO coverage area. His deep, impactful community involvement, which continues to this day, was recognized when he was named acting mayor of Richland Center. Like so many in local radio, Rod Perry looked to local sports as a critical part of both the station's programming and revenue. Over the course of his broadcast career, Rod did play-by-play for over 5,000 contests. 5,000! His legacy grows because not only does his impactful radio career continue on WVMO, but so does that of his son, Jeff Perry, host of This Week in Music History. Jeff is often joined by his daughter, Ella, and son, Henry. WVMO has three generations of Perrys on the air. And one final note. Rod Perry is not the first from WVMO to be given the title of Wisconsin local broadcast legend. Just last year, our own Pat O'Neill, host of Saturday evening's 8 to 9 p.m. All 70s show, We Had Joy, We Had Fun, was given the title. That means WVMO has two Wisconsin local broadcast legends on the air at the same time. We're the only station in the state that can make that claim. This really is the coolest little station in the nation. Congratulations, Rod Perry. You are a true Wisconsin local broadcast legend.
2: 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This is Kara from the Friends of San Damiano. Little Ed and the Blues Imperials will kick off the 2026 Concerts on the Shore free lakeside music series on June 25th from 5 to 9 p.m. at San Damiano Park. Presented by WVMO and hosted during the Harry Whitehorse International Wood Sculpture Festival, Little Ed and the Blues Imperials will bring the energy and excitement when they take the stage at 7 p.m. with Reverend Raven and the Chainsmokin' Altar Boys featuring Westside Andy set to open. Featuring food carts, beer, and other non-alcoholic beverages, and set against one of the most beautiful sunsets in Dane County, Concerts on the Shore will promote a festive community vibe on the shore of Lake Monona. For more information on our gracious sponsors, whom we couldn't hold this event without, and the food cart serving up delicious fare on June 25th, please visit sandamianomonona.org.

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I'm Grandma Sid. We just heard a wonderful track by Vince Guaraldi and his trio. It's called Rio from the Air, and you can find that on the Complete Warner Years, a collection released just 2 years ago. Prior to that was the Dave Brubeck Quartet with Blue Rondo a la Turk. It's from Dave Brubeck's greatest hits. George Benson started the set for us with Breezin', the title track from his 1976 release. You can follow today's playlist, as it happens, at WVMO.fm. Just click on the playlist link. It is updated live throughout the program. 60 years ago today, Nina Simone released her album, I Put a Spell on You. We will hear that track. It's also Frank Lesser's birthday, and if I can find a song here that was written by him, I will throw that into the playlist as well. But as we hear from Nina Simone, we'll hear from a number of other vocalists in this next set. I'm here until 12 o'clock noon, and thank you for joining us right here on 98.7 WVMO, the voice of Monona.

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1: Got a minute? Here's what's going on around Monona. Happening today, the games, the Sunset Games, return to San Damiano Park. It all kicks off at 4 o'clock, and that happens every second Sunday of the month through October. The Madison Symphony Orchestra's Centennial Festival continues today at Overture Center. That goes on from 8:30 to 9. If you want more information and schedules, it's available at isthmus.com. And the Marquette Waterfront Festival is having the last day. That's at Yahara Place Park. WVMO is going to be there, so keep your ears and eyes open for the big blue tent. The Monona Community Festival is right around the corner on 4th of July weekend, and they're looking for volunteers. If you want to get involved, more information is available at MononaFestival.com. Tomorrow, the Monona City Council gets together in the Municipal Room at the library, and Tuesday, the Landmarks Commission meets and the Library Board gathers. Wednesday this week is the big annual Board of Review. That will take place in the Community Center beginning at 6 o'clock on Wednesday. 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That's what's going on around Monona on 98.7 WVMO.
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think I'm a fool. I know that's a lie. Straighten up and fly right. You had better straighten up and stay right. Straighten up and fly right. Listen here. There is no human being that wants to walk around through life with a monkey strapped on his back. So why don't you cool down, daddy? Don't you blow your top.

listening to Jazz Brunch on 98.7 WVMO. I'm Grandma Sid. And that was June Christie with As Long As I Live. It's from her album, The Song Is June, one of my favorites. Before that, another new favorite to my collection, I think this is a rare find. They just reissued it on the Verve label. The album was Ella Swings Gently with Nelson, Ella Fitzgerald with It's a Blue World, backed up by Nelson Riddle and his orchestra with those Nelson Riddle arrangements. So luscious, so beautiful. I gave you an extra second to savor that last chord. Dakota Staton with Broadway, that's from her album Late Late Show. And we heard from Carmen McRae, Straighten Up and Fly Right. To start out the set for us was Nina Simone with I Put a Spell on You. The album was released 60 years ago today, and you can find that on a number of collections and greatest hit tributes of Nina Simone. That one came to us from Great Women of Song, Nina Simone. If you have a request for this or another episode of Jazz Brunch, you can reach out to me on Facebook by searching for Grandma Sid. You can also email me at grandmasid@gmail.com. Sid is spelled C-Y-D. I'm here for another hour. We will start out the next hour with a big band sound. We have Buddy Rich. I had a whole bunch of stuff ready to go. But Buddy Rich is going to kick it off for us right here on 98.7 WVMO, the voice of Monona.

0: Hi, I'm Dean Rothman with your WVMO weather. It's 60 in Monona, light rain. Tomorrow look for 72 with a low temp around 51. Your extended forecast calls for moderate rain on Tuesday. 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

You're listening to Jazz Brunch on WVMO. I'm Grandma Sid, and we started this hour big and brassy and bold. And that was Frank Sinatra with Luck Be a Lady, a song written by Frank Lesser, who was born on this day in 1910. Before that was Sammy Davis Jr., along with Sam Butera and The Witnesses, When the Feeling Hits You. We heard from Della Reese, Someday, Sweetheart, from her album Special Delivery. I love her. Just listen to how she just brought the energy as if that was a live performance, but she was right there in the studio and she just didn't hold back. And that was arranged and conducted by Mercer Ellington. Before that, Ray Charles with Birth of the Blues from his album Genius Plus Soul Equals Jazz. Quincy Jones brought us Black Orpheus from his album Big Band Bossa Nova. And we started the hour with Whack Whack. That was Buddy Rich and his big band from the album Big Swing Face, a wonderful album. If you can find it, add that to your collection. Coming up after the break, let's pay a visit with our friend John Coltrane. He's bringing us Lazy Bird from Blue Train. We also have Dexter Gordon and Hank Mobley still ahead right here on 98.7 WVMO, the voice of Monona.

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2: 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Wanakee Big Band returns to kick off the festivities on July 7th at 6:30 p.m. at the Monona Dream Park Shelter. Subsequent concert dates and bands are as follows, with food carts and vendors lining up at 5:30 and concerts running from 6:30 to 8 p.m. Acid Rock Tribute Band Compact Deluxe is set to perform on Tuesday, July 14th. Brass Knuckles, a local jazz quintet new to the lineup, will play on Tuesday, July 21st. Monona's own Carl Davick and his band of classical musicians will close out the concert series on Tuesday, July 28th at the gazebo in Winnequa Park. We look forward to seeing you for food, fun, and great music Tuesday evenings in July.

You're listening to Jazz Brunch. I'm Grandma Sid. And we just heard from Herbie Hancock with Watermelon Man featuring Billy Higgins. We started the set with Lazy Bird by John Coltrane from his album Blue Train, released in 1957. Behind my voice today, you've been hearing from the Jonah Jones Quartet, aided and abetted by the Swinginist Chorale, and their album A Touch of Blue. It's a kitschy little album, and I love the sound of it. It makes you want to turn on the hi-fi and step into the conversation pit. And once again, you can find today's playlist at WVMO.FM. Just click on the playlist link. I'm here until noon. And coming up after the break, we have Hank Mobley, Dexter Gordon, and you're hearing it on 98.7 WVMO, the voice of Monona.

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1: Coming Thursday, June 25th to San Damiano Park, WVMO is proud to present Concerts on the Shore, hosted by the Friends of San Damiano as part of the Harry Whitehorse International Wood Sculpting Festival. Headlining the show is Lil Ed and the Blues Imperials, a 2024 Blues Hall of Fame inductee, an Alligator Records recording artist who has delighted audiences for almost 40 years with his scorching Chicago slide guitar, house rockin' blues, and the infectious joy he brings to every performance. Concerts on the Shore at San Damiano Park are open to the public with food trucks, beer, and non-alcoholic beverages on site. More information about Concerts on the Shore on Thursday, June 25th can be found at sandamianomenona.org.

0: Hi, I'm Dean Rothman with your WVMO weather. It's 60 in Monona, light rain. Tomorrow look for 72 with a low temp around 51. Your extended forecast calls for moderate rain on Tuesday. 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
1: Got a minute? Here's what's going on around Monona. Happening today, the games, the Sunset Games, return to San Damiano Park. It all kicks off at 4 o'clock, and that happens every second Sunday of the month through October. The Madison Symphony Orchestra's Centennial Festival continues today at Overture Center. That goes on from 8:30 to 9. 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And the Marquette Waterfront Festival is having the last day. That's at Yahara Place Park. WVMO is going to be there, so keep your ears and eyes open for the big blue tent. The Monona Community Festival is right around the corner on 4th of July weekend, and they're looking for volunteers. If you want to get involved, more information is available at mononafestival.com. Tomorrow, the Monona City Council gets together in the Municipal Room at the library, and Tuesday, the Landmarks Commission meets and the Library Board gathers. Wednesday this week is the big annual Board of Review. That will take place in the Community Center beginning at 6 o'clock on Wednesday. 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That's what's going on around Monona on 98.7 WVMO.
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0: 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It's 63 in Monona, light rain. Tomorrow look for 72 with a low temp around 51. Your extended forecast calls for moderate rain on Tuesday. 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
1: Tune in to 98.7 WVMO today at 2 p.m. for another edition of Second Sunday. We'll be checking out The Lullaby Project, an album that we recorded right here at Audio for the Arts, along with Overture Center for the Arts, local songwriters, new parents, lullabies dedicated to new children. Just a beautiful thing. We'll be listening to that and some other extra little goodies. So join us, won't you?
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1: Here's the most exciting thing. Last board meeting, we voted to officially raise salaries of all of our certified staff, so all of our kind of teaching staff, to the 75th percentile of the salary band of our comparables. Our comparables are other school districts in Dane County that are similar size, demographics, etc. And we compare ourselves not just in terms of staffing, but also in terms of academic achievement, attendance, all of those kinds of things to make sure that we're not only keeping pace, but the idea here is to, in a competitive market, to exceed. It was a promise that we made to the Monona Grove Education Association maybe a year and a half ago. I sat at a meeting and I said, we will get there. Mm-hmm. I am committed to getting there. The board is committed to trying. And through really great partnership between the board, the district administration, and the Monona Grove Education Association, we got there, which is incredible.
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1: This is Monona Grove Study Hall, our show about the Monona Grove School Board and all things school board related. I'm Sue Carr, your host, and I'm here with Elizabeth Cook, president of the Monona Grove School Board. I wanted to ask you about the salaries, because I know that this has been a thing for you.
2: Yes, no one can see my face because we're on the radio, but it's so huge, Sue. Please attest that my face is huge and smile.
1: I'm attesting. So talk to us about where we've come from and where we are in terms of our salaries.

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By that time, it was 10:30 then. I looked down the bar, at the bartender. Said, what do you want, Johnny?

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And by that time, I looked on the wall.

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1: Got milkweed? Hi, this is Brian from the Alda Leopold Nature Center with a friendly phenology update. Tiny pink flowers are blooming on one of the most iconic milkweed varieties, aptly named common milkweed. Well known for their important relationship with monarch butterflies, milkweed plants provide the lone food source for monarch caterpillars. Milkweed is toxic to most animals, but monarch caterpillars have adapted, munching on the plants so that when they transform into adults, they also have the toxic properties. In fact, hungry predators only need to taste a monarch butterfly or caterpillar once to learn this lesson. 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For more information about the Alda Leopold Nature Center, please visit aldaleopoldnaturecenter.org and explore nature today.
2: Nearly every Minoan and East Madison family is impacted in some way by either dementia or Alzheimer's disease. 110,000 Wisconsinites currently live with Alzheimer's disease. I'm Michael Mollimans of East Madison and board member with the Wisconsin Alzheimer's Association. I'm coordinating the Hope and Remembrance event occurring June 22nd at Minoan Fireman's Park from 6 to 8 p.m. to support those with Alzheimer's and dementia. 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The event also includes fun and community engagement, food and door prizes, and live music by Mark Croft Band. Please consider joining your friends and neighbors to enhance treatment and resources in the fight against dementia and Alzheimer's disease. 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

0: Hi, I'm Dean Rothman with your WVMO weather. It's 63 in Monona, light rain. Tomorrow look for 72 with a low temp around 51. Your extended forecast calls for moderate rain on Tuesday. 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

0: Good afternoon, and welcome to Second Sunday, right here on 98.7 WVMO, the voice of Monona, and the coolest little station in the nation. My name is Noah Gilfillan, and I'm having way too much fun coming to you from Audio for the Arts, a little recording studio in downtown Madison. And we've partnered up with WVMO for a number of radio shows on this great community station. And Second Sunday is kind of our little variety hour where I just pick whatever cool stuff we've worked on, both in the recent and farther recent history, not in the future, because that's not how time works. But today I'm going to share with you a really fun project that I think we've done for 5 years now with the Overture Center called the Lullaby Project. Really fun. You know what? I'm just going to read the copy off of the Overture's website. The Lullaby Project uses the creative process of songwriting to help new and expectant parents express their hopes and dreams for the future through music. The project pairs local singer-songwriters, parents, and parents-to-be to create personal lullabies for their children, supporting parental health, aiding child development, and strengthening the bond between parent and child. And that's it. And we have a ton of fun bringing in these local songwriters, amazing local musicians, and parents and babies. You'll hear some little baby sounds in there. It's just too much cuteness to handle, and we love doing it. So I figured, what the heck, let's share it with all you fine folks there out there in the internet, in the radio wave land, wherever you're listening. We appreciate ya. And let's dive into some tunes here. We're gonna listen to the Lullaby Project. I believe this is volume 5, 2025 to 2026. We're gonna start off on the top of the record, Overflowing, followed by So Much More, and then Meant to Be to finish off this little 3-song set. You got it tuned to 98.7 WVMO. The show is Second Sunday. This song you're about to hear is Overflowing.
1: Willa, Lena, and Myra, you have filled our lives with so much love.
2: And we are so lucky to get to be your

two, ready.

that was meant to be preceded by so much more, and then overflowing, kicking off that little three-song set. All songs off of the Lullaby Project, produced by the Overture Center for the Arts and recorded right here at Audio for the Arts, the studio of which I'm coming to you from. And let's go ahead and give some songwriter credits out there on Meant to Be. The last song was written by Steven Dieter, Nicole S., and Matt S. The one before that, So Much More, was written by Sarah Burgess, Jeff Burkhart, Taylor C., and Nathaniel C. And then the first song of that little three-song set, Overflowing, was written by Rebecca Redman, Elise Duskin, Sally K., and Chaz K. And I'm betting that you can see the pattern there, where there's two people with full last names that aren't the same, and then two people whose last name is just an initial. So those are the parents who are working with these local songwriters. And, you know, I have a light hand in this one. I mastered this project. My sister Maggie was the main recording engineer on this one, so I was in helping out. And it's just a lovely environment to see, you know, these new parents with their very young infant children coming into a studio. This is a lot of their first times in a studio. And just seeing that collaborative process, you know, using the new generation, the experience of being a new parent as creative fodder is just, it's really beautiful. And I love that the studio gets to be a part of it. The show is second Sunday. You've got to tune to 98.7. Let's continue listening to more songs off of the Lullaby Project. We're going to listen to Anna's Song, written by Elise Duskin, Laura Michelle Lang, and Grace R. After that will be The Most, written by Brianna Ware, Aliana Plord, and Sanaya B. And the last song of this next three song set will be Addie Bird, written by Jesse Lorenzi, Mitch Hart.

That was Addy Bird, preceded by The Most, and then kicking off that little three-song set was Anna's Song, all songs off of the Lullaby Project, produced by the Overture Center for the Arts and recorded, mixed, and mastered here at Audio for the Arts. My name is Noah Gilfillan. You've got it tuned to 98.7 WVMO, and if you're just tuning in, Second Sunday is the name of the show, the Audio for the Arts Variety Hour, as it was. At the top of it, I kind of gave a little lowdown for the Lullaby Project that we're listening to, and I'm just going to read some more, give some shout-outs to the people who help make this project possible. Current community partners in the project are MMSD's Capital High Parenting Program, Unity Point Health Meritor, the Foundation for Black Women's Wellness, and Madison Public Library. And Overture Center is pleased to be part of the extensive global network of partner organizations for the Lullaby Project, a program of Carnegie Hall's Weill Music Institute. And, you know, we can't do all these great music projects without people supporting them, be they, you know, organizations or foundations putting up money, be they direct supporters of the music who are buying the albums, who are going to concerts, getting t-shirts, getting merch, just participating in the music economy. We need it, okay? We need this flow of support to keep doing it, you know? This stuff doesn't make itself. Well, the AI does, but let's not go down that rabbit hole. Anyways, you know, thank you. If you participate in the economy of music, you're the best. All right, coming down off my soapbox, let's listen to some more tunes off of this Lullaby Project. You know, probably have a little bit of time at the end of the hour for some extra goodies, so let's go ahead and listen to the last four tunes off of this here CD. We got Perfect You, written by Lenny So, Cassandra Sung, and Laura Michelle Lang, and then 1, 2, 3, written by Autumn Maria Reed and Olivia A, and then My Beautiful Boy, written by Brigham Congrade, sorry, I'm probably not pronouncing it right, but you're the best still, and Lucero R. And then finishing off the four-song set will be Oh My Girlie by Dao Thong Lim, Laura Bennett, and Dana Perry. But first, let's listen to Perfect You off of the Lullaby Project by the Overture Center.

That was Oh My Girly, and before that was My Beautiful Boy. Before that was 1, 2, 3, and kicking off that last little four-song set was Perfect You. That was the Lullaby Project. Great little CD that we helped record here at Audio for the Arts. My sister, Maggie Gilfillan, was the name of... was the person. She's a name and a person. Who'da thunk it? She was the recording engineer on that, and she and I both kind of tag-teamed the mix on it, and then I did the mastering. So, real collaborative effort. Shouted out all the songwriters in there. They're all great local folks. Just a beautiful project to be a part of. Can't show enough appreciation to the Overture Center for the Arts for, you know, putting this thing together and working with us on it. Hooray! This is Second Sunday on 98.7 WVMO. I got a little bit of time left, so let's just listen to one song, and then I'll check back in. Might be able to listen to another song. I'm going to do some, you know, kind of shameless self-promotion. I play music. I do stuff in a band called The Earthlings. I do stuff in an improv electronic group called Wonderporium. But I also do, you know, solo tunes. Oh, I also do, like, indie pop stuff in a duo with Anna Larson called Dodder. You know, I'm a busy guy. But I just released a new single of my own, me, Noah Gilfillan. This song is called Trying to Do Better. Yeah, I won't talk about it much. Let's just listen. You got it tuned to 98.7 WVMO. This is Trying to Do Better by me, Noah Gilfillan.

That was Trying to Do Better by me, Noah Gilfillan, recorded at Audio for the Arts, the recording studio that I work at here in downtown Madison that makes this radio program, Second Sunday on 98.7 WVMO, the station that you're tuned into, be it on the radio, on the interweb. Thank you for joining me. It's a real treat and honor to get to share this music with you. 98.7 WVMO community radio station doesn't happen without all the amazing volunteer DJs and programmers and people behind the scenes making sure everything's getting loaded up. And yeah, super grateful to be part of this musical fabric that we have here in Madison, Wisconsin. It's world class, and it doesn't happen without you, the listener. So thank you, whoever you are. We love ya. And speaking of things that I'm super grateful for as well, besides all that mumbo jumbo, I'm super grateful to be in a psychedelic rock band called The Earthlings, who also just released a new tune called Carrion. So we're going to listen to that to round out the hour here. So let's go ahead and listen, and I'll check back in, say bye-bye. But for now, some more tunes. This is Carrion by The Earthlings.

That was Carrion by the Earthlings, the psychedelic rock band that I am in, along with my brother Elliot Gilfillan, and my brothers from other mothers, Neil Barhite, Luke Peters, Grant Blaschka, and Chucky Brown on the drums. Everyone else, you'll just have to figure out what instruments they play. You know, that's your prerogative. I can't tell you to do anything, okay? So do what you want. But that's me telling you to do something. So forget I even said that. Anyway, glad you're listening. You got to tune to 98.7 WVMO. This is Second Sunday. This has been Second Sunday. Thank you for joining me. If you've been with me the whole time, you're even more awesome. We checked out the Lullaby Project, produced by the Overture Center for the Arts. Super cool project that I am super happy to be a part of. The studio loves doing it. This was our fifth volume. I don't know if we've done all five, but we've done pretty close to much all of them, and we'll be keeping on and doing that. And so there'll be more Lullaby projects to share. Great little tunes from local songwriters and local new parents. Just a beautiful gall darn thing to be a part of. And you know, I said it before, but big shout outs to all the people here at 98.7 WVMO who keep this little community station alive and thriving. We are active out there in the world. Summertime in Madison is just overflowing with amazing festivals and music in parks. And it's I was biking around today over on the east side, throwing some discs in a park. People playing kickball, people playing volleyball, people listening to some tunes in the park shelter. Man, you know, we just got to count our blessings in this wild world we live in. And, you know, I'm trying to do my best to count all those blessings. So, yeah, thank you. Thank you, everybody. This has been Second Sunday on 98.7 WVMO. We are here the second Sunday of every month at 2 p.m. So make sure you tune in next month for some more great local music. And we will cruise out on the sweet serenade of Dichotomy by the Earthlings, which has been designated as the theme song for this radio program. Again, my name is Noah Gilfillan, coming to you from Audio for the Arts on 98.7 WVMO. You have a lovely rest of your Sunday.

0: Hi, I'm Dean Rothman with your WVMO weather. It's 66 in Monona, light rain. Tomorrow look for 72 with a low temp around 53. Your extended forecast calls for light rain on Tuesday. 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

0: Hi, I'm Dean Rothman with your WVMO weather. It's 66 in Monona, light rain. Tomorrow look for 72 with a low temp around 53. Your extended forecast calls for light rain on Tuesday. 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

Welcome to Old Time Echoes. You're listening to Monona's premier source for old time music, fiddle music, old tunes, and a whole lot more. I'm Mike Taboris. My usual co-host, Calvin Woodring, is out on assignment today, so I'm flying solo here. I keep telling him that we should be thought of as the world source for old time music. People listen to us online from all over the place. Well, wherever you are, I've got a great program of old time music here. My first tune was Dolly and the Devil playing Fiddler's Reel, which is a tune that often gets credited to Benton Flippin of North Carolina, but the title appears in a lot of Ozarks tune lists, so it could be quite a bit earlier. Up next, we've got a tune by Larry Sigmund and Barbara Poole. It was a duo that was real popular from the 1970s and onward. Larry Sigmund's got a pretty unique banjo style, kind of reminds me of Cousin Emmy, very percussive and driving, and they played as a duo with just banjo and bass. It's kind of a neat sound. Here they are playing a tune from the Depression called 7 Cent Cotton and 40 Cent Meat. It was written by Bob Miller and Emma Dremmer in 1928. Got some echoes of Price Is Right now.

That was the Moose Whisperers playing Poplar Bluff. Challenging tune from Ed Haley there with some impressive double fiddling by Matthias Stedens and Jake Blunt. Before that, brand new music from Golden Shoals. That's the Nashville-based duo of Amy Alvey and Mark Kiliansky. There they were playing the Trombone Rag, which comes from Bob Walters, if you couldn't tell. Well, that Poplar Bluff tune is one of my favorites, and Calvin and I are in an old-time band together called the Stop and Listen, and that's a tune that we play. We got to play at the Memorial Union Terrace in Madison pretty recently, and that was a lot of fun. And shout out to Gary, who came up and introduced himself and said he listens to the program every week. And thanks, Gary. Hope you're hearing this. If you happen to see us out and about playing, come say hi. Tell us what you think about the program. And always feel free to send us requests at otechoes@gmail.com. Here's an original tune by Ferris and Jason Romero. It's called Cold Creek Shout. And it's kind of pulling themes from two tunes, Baptist Shout and Coal Creek March.

0: Old Kentucky Whiskey by Hannah Reed and Michael Stark. And before that, Ferris and Jason Romero playing Cold Creek Shout. Well, stay tuned. We got more old-time music coming up right after this quick break.
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3: I'm here in the WVMO studios talking with Nancy Moore. She is Monona's mayor, and she's come down to talk to me a little bit more about Monona today. Two great summer festivals, our biggest occasions coming up. Both of these Monona institutions could use a little extra help with volunteers from the Monona area.
4: They sure could, Joe. You know that in Monona, we have so many things that go on here that rely on volunteers. In fact, we just had a terrific Memorial Day parade. It was the largest parade we've had, and our police department is estimating that there were 14,000 or so people at the parade. These two upcoming festivals are the two biggies, though. The first is the Harry Whitehorse Wood Sculpture Festival that's happening on San Damiano from June 19th to the 27th. That will have 13 international artists coming in to carve, in addition to a whole lot of auxiliary activities. And you can imagine a festival that goes that long, which is to say over a week, we need a lot of volunteers. So I just want to give a shout out to the festival and make sure that people get it on their calendar or go to the website, which is harrywhitehorse.com, where they can sign up to volunteer. The more the merrier. It's super fun to volunteer, to get to know the artists, to connect with other community members. It's a terrific event and well worth your time.
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4: That's right. 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It's not just the fireworks. It's music. 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So again, the website is MononaFestival.com. They're looking for volunteers and super time, super event. Encourage people to sign up.
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Welcome back to Old Time Echoes. That was the Tweety Brothers from 1928 playing Sugar in the Gourd with some really wild piano accompaniment by Charles Tweety there. I feel like I imagine him standing up and playing that. Here on the program, we play old time music, some modern old time music, but we also like to play the old classic recordings, so I'm going to do a few of those now. Here's Walker's Corbin Ramblers from Corbin, Kentucky, where John Walker, the fiddler, was the mayor. Here's a tune they recorded called Ned Went A-Fishin'.

That, of course, was Burnett and Rutherford from 1928 playing She's a Flower from the Fields of Alabama. And before that, Oscar Harper's Texas String Band playing Sally Johnson, Sally Ann Johnson as it's often known, or just Sally Ann. That recording from 1934. Let's move to some more modern musicians. Here's a band that Calvin and I really like a lot called Hard Drive. Features Tatiana Hargreaves. And they've got some new music coming out soon. We're anticipating that. Here's a recording they did of an old gospel hymn called Put Your Hand on the Plow and Hold On. Old-time musicians get their hands on this one. I feel like it always gets kind of a desperate edge.

0: George Jackson and Tristan Scroggins from their Top 100 Old Time Tunes series, now in Volume 3, that was New Broom, which originally was titled Democrats Arising, presumably from the adage, a new broom sweeps cleaner. Before that, Hard Drive, with Put Your Hand on the Plow and Hold On. Well, speaking of holding on, stay tuned. Got more old time music coming up right after this break.
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2: Got a minute? Here's what's going on around Monona. Happening today, the games, the Sunset Games, return to San Damiano Park. It all kicks off at 4 o'clock, and that happens every second Sunday of the month through October. The Madison Symphony Orchestra's Centennial Festival continues today at Overture Center. That goes on from 8:30 to 9. If you want more information and schedules, it's available at isthmus.com. And the Marquette Waterfront Festival is having the last day. That's at Yahara Place Park. WVMO is going to be there, so keep your ears and eyes open for the big blue tent. The Monona Community Festival is right around the corner on 4th of July weekend, and they're looking for volunteers. If you want to get involved, more information is available at MononaFestival.com. Tomorrow, the Monona City Council gets together in the Municipal Room at the library. And Tuesday, the Landmarks Commission meets and the Library Board gathers. Wednesday this week is the big annual Board of Review. That will take place in the Community Center beginning at 6 o'clock on Wednesday. For more information about any and all city meetings, it's available at the one and only MyMonona.com. That's what's going on around Monona on 98.7 WVMO.
3: 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Hey! 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Headlining is Lil Ed and the Blues Imperials, a 2024 Blues Hall of Fame inductee and Alligator Records recording artist that has thrilled audiences for nearly 40 years with scorching Chicago slide guitar, house rock and blues, and the infectious joy of every performance. 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

Welcome back to Old Time Echoes. That was Faster Than Walking. I'm playing a tune called Cattle in the Cane. That was John Ashley Murphy there on the harmonica. It's a neat tune. It's A Mixolydian in the A part and A Aeolian in the B part for music nerds. Originally, that tune was recorded by Texas fiddler Captain Moses Bonner in the 1920s as Yearlings in the Canebrake, and it's gone around quite a bit. Eck Robertson titled it Hell Amongst the Yearlings. Well, speaking of stuff stuck in various thickets, here's James Bryan playing Hosses in the Canebrake. Horses? Hosses? Anyway, it's a Kentucky tune.

That was Chris Cool and John Showman playing a tune they call Wild Hope in the Maple Grove, which was on their A Field album, which is a bunch of recordings they did outside. It was one of my favorite albums when it came out. And they've got an A Field 2 album coming out just next week on the 21st. Before that, it was Bob Carlin playing Boatman. Here's a recording of Light and Hitch, great band, playing Old Mother Logo, which is a Southern Illinois tune. It seems to come from fiddler Mel Durham.

Light and Hitch with Old Mother Logo. Well, you've listened to a whole hour of old-time music here on Old Time Echoes. Thanks for spending your Sunday evening with us. I'm going to take you out with a waltz today. Here's Kenny Baker playing the Goldenrod Waltz. We'll see you next week.

0: Hi, I'm Dean Rothman with your WVMO weather. It's 66 in Monona, light rain. Tomorrow look for 72 with a low temp around 53. Your extended forecast calls for light rain on Tuesday. 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

To the strains of Moonlight Serenade and the Glenn Miller Orchestra, we welcome you to the 512th edition of Great Songs, Great Singers, and Big Bands. I'm Rod Perry, your host, and for the next hour, we'll take you back to the 1930s, 40s, and 50s for great music from the big band era. 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Written by Glenn Miller himself, lyrics were later added by Mitchell Parrish. Moonlight Serenade has to be one of the prettiest songs of the big band era.

Bing Crosby Entertained, followed by Dick Hames and Helen Forrest. We're into the month of June, which is one of the busiest of the year, it seems. We're getting ready for the big WBA luncheon on Thursday, something about broadcast legends. And then, if everything still works out, we'll be leaving on a trip west on Sunday next. And how the days fly by. But that's summer in Wisconsin. Now, summer may be different in Texas, but no matter the season there, Martha Tilton says they still like the polka.

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1: Hi, this is Lindsay Wood Davis from WVMO with wonderful news about one of our own. This Thursday, June 18th, at the 75th anniversary convention of the Wisconsin Broadcasters Association, WVMO's own Rod Perry will officially be named a Wisconsin local broadcast legend. Rod's show, Great Songs, Great Singers, and Big Bands, or as Rod calls it, GS2BB, has been airing from 5 to 6 p.m. on Sunday afternoons almost as long as WVMO has been on the air. But Rod Perry's career began long, long before that. On Christmas Day, 1961, Viroqua High School senior Rod Perry began a career at Richland Center's WRCO, a career that would last 25 years. He did it all, eventually rising to be station manager. He wasn't just a voice on the station, or even the voice of the station. He rose to a level that defines the best of local radio. He was the voice of his community, of Richland Center, Richland County, and the entire WRCO coverage area. His deep, impactful community involvement, which continues

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Over the course of his broadcast career, Rod did play-by-play for over 5,000 contests. 5,000! His legacy grows because not only does his impactful radio career continue on WVMO, but so does that of his son, Jeff Perry, host of This Week in Music History. Jeff is often joined by his daughter, Ella, and son, Henry. WVMO has three generations of Perrys on the air. And one final note. Rod Perry is not the first from WVMO to be given the title of Wisconsin local broadcast legend. Just last year, our own Pat O'Neill, host of Saturday evening's 8 to 9 p.m. All 70s show, We Had Joy, We Had Fun, was given the title. That means WVMO has two Wisconsin local broadcast legends on the air at the same time. We're the only station in the state that can make that claim. This really is the coolest little station in the nation. Congratulations, Rod Perry. You are a true Wisconsin local broadcast legend.

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There we heard Tony Bennett singing about the music and Ray Anthony's band with Who's Sorry Now. Well, let's hear now from one of the great female singers of the 40s and 50s. I'm talking about Rosemary Clooney.

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1: This is Mary Merle from Winnequa Road with the Monona Bird Report. In early June, migration winds down. Our well-traveled birds are now settling into a single-minded pursuit, raising their young. When you see a songbird this month, you can be confident it's breeding nearby and that whatever it's doing is related to nesting. One bird I encourage you to look for this June is the two little-known great crested flycatcher. This large, handsome flycatcher has a big gray head, yellow belly, and rust-colored tail. They are drawn to Monona with its edge habitat of large trees next to open spaces. But like so many great birds, they're easier to hear than to see. They typically hang out in the high canopy, foraging for insects, but their call, a rising breep, is loud and unmistakable. It sounds like this. The great crested flycatcher is also unique among our flycatchers because it nests in cavities, whether in a dead tree, an abandoned woodpecker hole, or a man-made nest box. Best of all, this bird brings us good news. It's one of the few species whose population has remained stable over the past 60 years. So good for them and good for us. This is Mary Merle with the Monona Bird Report, and I'm glad that WVMO cares about birds.
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2: 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Winnick.

0: spotlight time for Benny Goodman's band here on the final segment of Great Songs, Great Singers, and Big Bands for this week. From the Goodman album of great hits, we heard Flyin' Home. Now from Stan Freberg's 1957 radio programs comes tonight's comedy segment, one of the funniest spoofs of TV westerns ever done. Here's Stanley.
1: This fall, there will come galloping onto your TV screen the greatest array of Western characters since Smiley Burnett was on This Is Your Life. Allow us to be the first to give you a composite preview of these thrilling, action-packed sagas of the West. Just shut your eyes now, and you will hear a typical soundtrack that will be coming out of your television set this fall. No peeking at the picture now.

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0: You, the new foreman?
1: That's right.
0: Well, let's ride on out and look over the spread.
1: Okay.
0: Somebody sure cut through that fence, all right.
1: Yep. Somebody sure cut through that fence, all right.
0: Come on, foreman. Let's get on back to the ranch.
1: Okay. Steady. Get up.
2: Back to our action-packed story in just a moment, folks. But first, a word from the newest member of the Eating Corporation of America's breakfast family, Puffed Grass.

Hi, boys and girls. This is Jet Crash. I'm a test pilot. Believe you me, I couldn't break through the sound barrier every morning. If I didn't start off my day with a stomach. Full of puffed grass. $100 million cows can't be wrong. The only breakfast food containing chlorophyll, two. Yes, when us test pilots are all alone up there, pulling out of a sonic dive on the verge of blacking out, with a pull of 9 G's on our body, I can't tell you what a comfort it is to have that extra chlorophyll protection. Two. It well makes me the most popular test pilot of the annual Lockheed prom. Yes, you can spot the puffed grass eaters in any crowd. They got a green mouth.

0: Well, let's us tie in the feed bag, eh, foreman?
1: Okay.
0: One thing about you, Ma, you sure womp up a mess of victuals.
2: Oh, go on with you now.
0: The new foreman and I rode out there this morning.
2: Oh! Well, tell us, new foreman, what do you think?
1: Well, ma'am, it looks to me like somebody sure cut through that fence, all right.
3: Back to our action-packed saga of the old Western just a minute, folks. But first...
0: Good evening. I'm your friendly research chemist here at Eating Corporation of America. You may be interested in learning the painstaking research that went into the discovery of puffed grass. One day, our nearsighted gardener here at the factory took some clippings from the lawnmower and, mistaking it for the incinerator, threw them down the barrel of one of our puffed oat guns. The result, puffed grass. Yes, science is always working for you at the Eating Corporation of America. Today, puffed grass is shot out of six guns, just like the one Bang Gunley uses. Every morning at the factory, I take a gun, a breakfast dish, and shoot myself a bowl of puffed grass. Of course, a cast iron bowl helps. But the goodness is there in every blade. 100 million moo cows can't be wrong. What?

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1: Well, Foreman, we just can't thank you enough.
2: What for?
1: Why, for, you know, agreeing with me that it sure looked like someone had sure cut through that fence, all right.
2: Just part of my job as Bang Gunley, U.S. Marshal Fields.
1: By thunder, I knowed I'd seen you somewheres afore.
3: Mr. Gunley, does this mean you won't be staying on as our new foreman?
2: Afraid not, Miss Beauty. My work is finished here.
4: Oh, sakes alive! I got a pie in the oven. Oh, come on, Pa. Let's leave these young folks alone.
1: I didn't... Okay.
3: Mr. Gunley?
2: Ma'am?
3: A penny for your thoughts.
2: Well, Miss Judy, I'm not much of a talker around women folks, but I've been thinking lately, and, well, now I'm sure. Come here.
3: Yes.
2: Miss Judy, somebody sure cut through that fence, all right. Well, come on, Pedro.
5: Si, amigo. We leave mucho pronto, eh?
3: What? Well, where did he come from?
2: Pedro, he materializes at the end of each episode.
3: Pedro, is he Mexican?
5: No, senorita. Swiss. This way we don't offend nobody. Adios.
2: Goodbye, Miss Judy.
3: Goodbye.

And that's about all the time we have for this edition of Great Songs, Great Singers, and Big Bands. Rod Perry saying thanks for listening and inviting you back here next week, same time, same coolest little station in the nation, when we'll do it all over again. About an hour from now, you can polka your blues away by staying tuned for DJ Shotsky's Polka Time. Jeff Perry comes by Wednesday night at 8 and again Saturday morning at 9 to bring you This Week in Music History. Don't miss that show. Count Basie's great big band is ready to take us home with the 9:20 special.

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1: 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It's 65 in Monona, light rain. Tomorrow look for 72 with a low temp around 53. Your extended forecast calls for light rain on Tuesday. 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
1: Well, this evening we're doing our Father's Day presentation of jazz, which I hope you enjoy, and this is dedicated to all the fathers who we hope you got what you wanted, and if you didn't get what you wanted, got what you deserved.
0: What?
1: We're going to start out...
0: What? What was that? Or got whatever you can afford to buy for yourself, like a lot of mothers do.
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1: We're going to start our second set with a real classic. This is Rockin' Chair with Jack Teagarden and Louis Armstrong.

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0: Yeah, look like your cane laying down there by your side.
1: Well, I use it for a trombone sometimes.
2: Yes, sir.
0: But I ain't got no gin, Father. Yes.
1: Yeah, well, you better start running now.
0: Yes, look like you're going to tan my hide.
1: No, I'm going to forgive you this time.
0: Now, you can't get from this cabin.
1: What cabin?
0: No, Father, yes.
1: Yes.
0: But you ain't going nowhere.
1: I done been where I was going. I ain't going anymore.
0: Dig him, dig him.

0: You sitting here grabbing.
1: Yeah.
0: You grabbing.
1: Yeah.
0: You grabbing.
1: What?
0: At the flies round the old rocking chair. Right. Now look at Father. You remember old Aunt Harriet, don't you? I know you remember.
1: Yeah. Yeah, I know her pretty well. But not that well.
0: Why don't you put you to sit? Yes, yeah. Yes, but you a chariot on chariot.
1: I got to ride. Yeah, I gotta have a chariot.
0: Cause the time and trouble both of us are seeing.
1: Nobody knows the trouble I see.

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But our next one now is Turk Murphy with Pat Yankee singing Ragged But Right.

0: and tacky and smells like tobacco and fits you too tight. 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
1: Why, you're flipping and snapping, your garbage all flapping from morning until night. You're just a big disturber, now get out of my sight.
2: We just drop in to tell you that we're ragged but right.
3: Okay, our next band is going to be the Buffalo Ridge Jazz Band playing Saloon. These are all Father's Day, you know, type music here. And then Floating Down the Old Green River and A Tear in My Beer.

I've been looking through the dictionary for a word that's always running through my mind. Though I love the name of mother, I was looking for another, and I must confess that word I could not find. Can it be that all its glories are forgotten, and it's buried with the language of the Greek? If it is, it'll ever linger in my memory.

I had to include the next song, Floating Down the Old Green River, because for 40 years, I was never home on Father's Day weekend. I belonged to a group called the Flambeau Flockers, and every Father's Day weekend, we went up and canoed the Flambeau River. So this is in honor of the Flockers.

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2: 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Wanakee Big Band returns to kick off the festivities on July 7th at 6:30 p.m. at the Monona Dream Park Shelter. Subsequent concert dates and bands are as follows, with food carts and vendors lining up at 5:30 and concerts running from 6:30 to 8 p.m., Acid Rock tribute band Compact Deluxe is set to perform on Tuesday, July 14th. Brass Knuckles, a local jazz quintet new to the lineup, will play on Tuesday, July 21st. Monona's own Carl Davick and his band of classical musicians will close out the concert series on Tuesday, July 28th at the gazebo in Winnequa Park. We look forward to seeing you for food, fun, and great music Tuesday evenings in July.

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0: We hope you liked our program tonight featuring music for Father's Day. And here's a little info. Mother's Day was originated in 1908. In 1910, along came Father's Day. Mother's Day is celebrated in 40-plus countries. Father's Day? One country, and it's the good old USA. So happy Father's Day. 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
1: 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It's 64 in Monona, light rain. Tomorrow look for 72 with a low temp around 53. Your extended forecast calls for light rain on Tuesday. 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
4: 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And in this episode, think of it as Polka Time hosting a summer party at the cabin. We're doing all the summertime things, from stargazing to bird watching and pursuing all of the leisurely things. We're even going to have a sing-along, so brush up on your hoop-de-doo lyrics. But let's start off the hour by getting outside for a hike with Carl and the Country Dutchman's peppy take on life in the Finnish woods that will be followed by the Michigan Dutchman's version of the Green as Green polka. Let's take a hike.